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2: Here's your Tri-Cities weather forecast. Slight chance of thunderstorms tonight. Otherwise, partly cloudy skies. Lows dip down to about 68. South winds 5 to 10 miles per hour. Daytime highs approaching 94. Tomorrow, mainly clear. Lows around 72. Tomorrow night, mainly clear. High temperatures reach up to 95 Thursday under mainly sunny skies. 93 Friday. From the Weatherology Weather Center, I'm staff meteorologist Laura Lockwood. Right now, it's 88 degrees.
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1: What's something you would never buy, even if it was discounted 99.9%?
2: Hummus.
1: Hummus, you would never buy it?
2: Never going to buy it.
1: That's a great answer for you.
2: Never could be free.
1: That's a good answer for you.
2: They could be giving you that stuff in buckets for free. Never going to happen. So what is an answer for you?
1: Meth.
2: Meth. All right. I didn't see that coming, but
1: black licorice.
2: You started with meth.
1: Unless it's good in plenties, so it's not even true. Unless it's coated in hard candy.
2: If meth was covered in hard candy.
1: No, the black licorice.
2: Oh, okay.
1: That would be interesting.
2: This season on Breaking Bad.
1: Yes.
2: Heisenberg has a different recipe. It's meth that tastes like black licorice, but it's fine. It's coated in candy.
1: Now we're just putting them all together.
2: Oh, my God. You thought it was popular before. Wait till you try the good and plenty meth.
1: Black licorice, but then I said that's not even true with the black licorice, gas station sushi.
2: Yeah, that's a winner right there. You learned your lesson on that, didn't you?
1: I think you'd learn your lesson once.
2: Those are some solid answers.
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4: Here's your Tri-Cities weather forecast. Slight chance of thunderstorms tonight. Otherwise, partly cloudy skies. Lows dip down to about 68. South winds 5 to 10 miles per hour. Daytime highs approaching 94. Tomorrow, mainly clear. Lows around 72. Tomorrow night, mainly clear. High temperatures reach up to 95 Thursday under mainly sunny skies. 93 Friday. From the Weatherology Weather Center, I'm staff meteorologist Laura Lockwood. Right now, it's 88 degrees.
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0: I don't believe it. 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
0: That sounds like us.
1: We sing about beauty and we sing about truth. 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
0: Right.

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4: Here's your Tri-Cities weather forecast. Partly cloudy skies tonight with a slight chance of thunderstorms. Lulls of a low around 68. Winds out of the south 5 to 10 miles per hour. Daytime highs approaching 94. Tomorrow, mainly sunny skies. Mainly clear tomorrow night, lows around 72. Highs level off around 95 Thursday, under mainly sunny skies, 94 Friday. From the Weatherology Weather Center, I'm Staff Meteorologist Laura Lockwood. Right now, 87.
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1: This is Trevor.
2: Hey, Trevor, it's Murphy and Tim over at The Vibe. How are you?
1: I'm super good. Yourself?
2: We're doing pretty good. You got confidence? You good with trivia?
1: I like to think so, but I'll probably be a total flame out here, but we'll give it a shot.
2: Well, way to stay positive. Good luck, Tim, anytime you're ready.
3: All right. How many strings does a violin have?
1: Really? Five.
2: That's your minute. I'm sorry.
3: I don't think we've ever had anybody do that.
2: No, nobody's ever responded that way. Really?
3: Thank you, Trevor.
1: That was a lot of fun.
3: That was my favorite answer so far.
2: Yeah, ever. We also screwed you up on the violin. That only has four strings.
1: You were talking about the American violin.
2: Oh, yeah.
1: I was thinking of a European violin.
2: Yeah, that's a metric version of the violin. Yeah,
1: exactly.
2: That makes perfect sense, Trevor.
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0: 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I love it. 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
5: Here's your Tri-Cities weather forecast. Partly cloudy skies tonight with a slight chance of thunderstorms. Lulls of a low around 68. Winds out of the south, 5 to 10 miles per hour. Daytime highs approaching 94. Tomorrow, mainly sunny skies. Mainly clear tomorrow night, lulls around 72. Highs level off around 95. Thursday, under mainly sunny skies. 94 Friday. From the Weatherology Weather Center, I'm staff meteorologist Laura Lockwood. Right now, 87.
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2: Here's your Tri-Cities weather forecast. Slight chance for storms tonight, otherwise mainly clear skies. Lows dip down to about 68. Winds out of the south, 5 to 10 miles per hour. Mainly sunny skies again tomorrow. Daytime highs approaching 94. Lows around 72. Tomorrow night, mainly clear skies. Mainly clear skies Thursday, with daytime highs approaching 95. 94 Friday. From the Weatherology Weather Center, I'm staff meteorologist Laura Lockwood. Right now, it's 82 degrees.
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0: Welcome. Murphy in the Mornings with Tim.
1: We were just talking about, of course, truckers and doing that with our Tri-City Triple Player as our theme today.
2: Yes.
1: Appreciating them for all that they do. And, of course, as Tim, I think it was a very good question. You were asking if they mind the horn symbol or signal.
2: Yeah, if they appreciate it, they still respond to it. I haven't done that in a while. Now I'm going to.
1: Well, you might as well. I mean, hang on. Let's go to the phone lines. Good morning, The Vibe.
3: Yeah, hi. This is Bobby.
1: Bobby, hey, how are you?
2: Oh, hi, Bobby. Yes.
3: Yeah, I'm a truck driver.
2: Yes.
3: So
2: yes.
3: Thank you. I appreciate it.
2: Oh, good. We appreciate you.
1: Bobby, let's ask, do you have the answer for Tim? Do you mind it when the people are doing the horn honking symbol? Do you, is that annoying or do you respect that and honk the horn?
3: Oh, I'll honk the horn.
1: Oh, perfect. Are you in your truck right now?
2: Yeah.
3: Yeah, I am, actually.
1: All right, she's doing the arm thing. Can you give us a honk?
3: I'll try. That's not very loud in this truck.
2: Oh, yeah,
1: this
2: we can hear it.
1: This is the weakest horn I've ever heard on a truck.
2: Or the quietest sounding cab in history.
1: No,
2: my goodness.
3: It's not very loud.
1: So now I got to make a... All right, there we heard the horn.
2: We have to do it ourselves, yeah.
1: That's for
2: I'm
1: you, Bobby.
2: So glad you called in, Bobby, because I really was. I was like, can we do that? And they appreciate it. We're like, hey, thank you.
1: Yeah, I'm not good at the horn.
2: Now,
1: well, there you have it. Anytime you want, just go ahead and make that arm symbol. I'll go, and you're fine.
2: Do you do that with your mouth or do you do that with your armpit?
1: I can do it with many, many body parts.
2: Oh, okay.
1: You asked.
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2: Here's your Tri-Cities weather forecast. Slight chance for storms tonight, otherwise mainly clear skies. Lows dip down to about 68. Winds out of the south, 5 to 10 miles per hour. Mainly sunny skies again tomorrow. Daytime highs approaching 94. Lows around 72. Tomorrow night, mainly clear skies. Mainly clear skies Thursday, with daytime highs approaching 95. 94 Friday. From the Weatherology Weather Center, I'm staff meteorologist Laura Lockwood. Right now, it's 82 degrees.
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2: What number is this, Chip?
1: 7A.
2: Okay, no, I mean, like, don't get excited, man. It's because I'm short, I know.

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2: Here's your Tri-Cities weather forecast. Slight chance for storms tonight, otherwise mainly clear skies. Lows dip down to about 68. Winds out of the south, 5 to 10 miles per hour. Mainly sunny skies again tomorrow. Daytime highs approaching 94. Lows around 72. Tomorrow night, mainly clear skies. Mainly clear skies Thursday, with daytime highs approaching 95. 94 Friday. From the Weatherology Weather Center, I'm staff meteorologist Laura Lockwood. Currently, it's 80 degrees.
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0: 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Murphy in the Mornings with Tim.
1: Hey, good morning to you. Thanks so much for joining us. Tuesday edition. Absolutely going to be a beautiful day today. One of the nice signs about nicer weather is also, you know, like last weekend was the beginning of the horse races over at Fawner Park, right?
2: Yes, that's right.
1: So we have a listener that has played $1,000 Minute before.
2: That's right.
1: And she is going to play again. This happened. We got her in ready to play. And I got to ask you, I said it early in the show. I think I have an issue, a disability, a speaking issue, that I'm trying to ask a question, but it took me 7 attempts in less than 7 seconds to ask it.
2: Listen, this is why I ask the questions for $1,000
1: Minute. Exactly why.
2: Okay?
1: Take a listen to this. This is from yesterday.
3: Stupid.
4: There's no stupid questions.
2: Exactly.
1: Okay, I'm seriously, I don't know the answer to this. Do horses sleep standing up? 7 times. I am stumbling through this in 7 seconds. I am asking or starting to ask the questions in 7 times. Do I do this a lot?
2: I don't think you do.
1: Just listen to this game.
4: There's no stupid questions.
2: Exactly.
1: I don't know the answer to this. Do horses sleep standing up? And it's a stupid question.
2: See, I think you were nervous about the question.
1: I was, and I did.
2: And that's why you were, stumbling
1: 7
2: over your words.
1: 7 attempts to start asking a question.
2: 7. Yeah.
1: 7.
3: Hang on.
4: There's no stupid questions.
2: Exactly.
1: I don't know the answer to this. Do horses 7 standing up?
2: I love that you pulled this. This is just. You didn't edit this. This really happened. I remember.
1: Yes.
2: Yes. I mean, you were nervous. But yeah, let's pretend our roles were reversed and you were the one asking the 10 questions.
1: Oh, I wouldn't have made it through.
2: For $1,000 Minute. I feel like I would have to just be adding time. And I've fumbled through them. You guys have all heard it. I've had times where I'm like, okay, wait, what am I saying?
1: Look.
2: I'd be like, oh, I'm going to add 15 seconds because Murphy asked
1: exactly.
2: The beginning of that 5 times.
1: Let me tell you, the game was originally be called a minute 47. So that's how much time it was taking me to get through the questions. And they said, no, it's supposed to just be 60 seconds.
2: Right.
1: So I'm like, oh, but I do it in 1 minute 45. Yeah. And so they're like, well, that's not going to work. Let's see how Zim does.
2: Yeah, you're like, I want it to be 98 seconds.
1: Something, please. One more time?
2: Yeah, please.
1: Stupid.
4: There's no stupid questions.
2: Exactly.
1: I'm seriously, I don't know the answer to this. Do horses sleep standing up? 7 times. My proudest moment. This is a career, people.
2: You know, it says something about your personality that you can laugh at yourself and let us laugh with you. So we all appreciate that.
1: Anytime, apparently.
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2: Here's your Tri-Cities weather forecast. Slight chance for storms tonight, otherwise mainly clear skies. Lows dip down to about 68. Winds out of the south, 5 to 10 miles per hour. Mainly sunny skies again tomorrow. Daytime highs approaching 94. Lows around 72. Tomorrow night, mainly clear skies. Mainly clear skies Thursday, with daytime highs approaching 95. 94 Friday. From the Weatherology Weather Center, I'm staff meteorologist Laura Lockwood. Currently, it's 80 degrees.
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3: Here's your Tri-Cities weather forecast. Slight chance for storms tonight, otherwise mainly clear skies. Lows dip down to about 68. Winds out of the south, 5 to 10 miles per hour. Mainly sunny skies again tomorrow. Daytime highs approaching 94. Lows around 72. Tomorrow night, mainly clear skies. Mainly clear skies Thursday, with daytime highs approaching 95. 94 Friday. From the Weatherology Weather Center, I'm staff meteorologist Laura Lockwood. Right now, 81.
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0: today's random fact is it's a little strange, but
1: I would have it no other way.
0: Okay, good. Turtles can breathe through their rear end. This process is known as cloacal respiration, okay? This is part of the hibernating and them being in the really cold water. Sure. And basically, you know, hibernating, like just shutting everything down to the bare minimum.
1: Okay? I did that on Friday.
0: You use cloacal respiration?
1: No,
0: that's interesting.
1: I use it to exhale, but I never actually am breathing in.
0: You do? Okay. Well, turtles do both.
1: That's quite impressive.
0: I'm going to leave the other stuff you said. I'm going to leave that alone.
1: Good Lord, this turtle needs a breath mint. Why is it breathing out of that end? Oh. Didn't expect any of that this morning?
0: Yeah, it was. I should have known. I mean, I knew it was a strange one. I knew you would take it and do something stranger with it.
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2: Here's your Tri-Cities weather forecast. Slight chance for storms tonight, otherwise mainly clear skies. Lows dip down to about 68. Winds out of the south, 5 to 10 miles per hour. Mainly sunny skies again tomorrow. Daytime highs approaching 94. Lows around 72. Tomorrow night, mainly clear skies. Mainly clear skies Thursday, with daytime highs approaching 95. 94 Friday. From the Weatherology Weather Center, I'm staff meteorologist Laura Lockwood. Right now, 81.
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4: Here's your Tri-Cities weather forecast. Lows level off around 68, overnight under mainly clear skies, southerly winds 5 to 10 miles per hour. Mainly sunny skies again Wednesday, daytime highs approaching 94. Lows level off around 72, Wednesday night, clear skies. Bright sunshine expected Thursday with daytime highs approaching 95, 94 Friday. From the Weatherology Weather Center, I'm Staff Meteorologist Laura Lockwood. Currently 82.
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2: Here's your Tri-Cities weather forecast. Lows level off around 68, overnight under mainly clear skies, southerly winds 5 to 10 miles per hour. Mainly sunny skies again Wednesday, daytime highs approaching 94. Lows level off around 72, Wednesday night, clear skies. Bright sunshine expected Thursday, with daytime highs approaching 95, 94 Friday. From the Weatherology Weather Center, I'm Staff Meteorologist Laura Lockwood. Currently 82.
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2: Here's your Tri-Cities weather forecast. Lows level off around 68, overnight under mainly clear skies, southerly winds 5 to 10 miles per hour. Mainly sunny skies again Wednesday, daytime highs approaching 94. Lows level off around 72, Wednesday night, clear skies. Bright sunshine expected Thursday, with daytime highs approaching 95, 94 Friday. From the Weatherology Weather Center, I'm Staff Meteorologist Laura Lockwood. Currently 81.
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2: Here's your Tri-Cities weather forecast. Lulls level off around 68, overnight under mainly clear skies, southerly winds 5 to 10 miles per hour. Mainly sunny skies again Wednesday, daytime highs approaching 94. Lulls level off around 72, Wednesday night, clear skies. Bright sunshine expected Thursday, with daytime highs approaching 95, 94 Friday. From the Weatherology Weather Center, I'm staff meteorologist Laura Lockwood. Currently 81.
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6: Here's your Tri-Cities weather forecast. Lulls level off around 68, overnight under mainly clear skies, southerly winds 5 to 10 miles per hour. Mainly sunny skies again Wednesday, daytime highs approaching 94. Lulls level off around 72, Wednesday night, clear skies. Bright sunshine expected Thursday, with daytime highs approaching 95. 94 grading. From the Weatherology Weather Center, I'm Staff Meteorologist Laura Lockwood. Currently, it's 79 degrees.
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2: Here's your Tri-Cities weather forecast. Lows level off around 68, overnight under mainly clear skies, southerly winds 5 to 10 miles per hour. Mainly sunny skies again Wednesday, daytime highs approaching 94. Lows level off around 72, Wednesday night, clear skies. Bright sunshine expected Thursday, with daytime highs approaching 95, 94 Friday. From the Weatherology Weather Center, I'm Staff Meteorologist Laura Lockwood. Currently, it's 79 degrees.
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5: Here's your Tri-Cities weather forecast. Lows dip down to about 68 overnight under clear skies. Southerly winds 8 to 15 miles per hour. Mainly sunny skies Wednesday. Daytime highs approaching 94. Clear skies Wednesday night. Lows level off around 72. Ample sunshine expected Thursday.

0: clouds on the increase
1: 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Highs in the mid-90s. From the Weatherology Weather Center, I'm staff meteorologist Laura Lockwood. Currently, it's 77 degrees.
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2: Here's your Tri-Cities weather forecast. Lows dip down to about 68 overnight under clear skies. Southerly winds 8 to 15 miles per hour. Mainly sunny skies Wednesday. Daytime highs approaching 94. Clear skies Wednesday night. Lows level off around 72. Ample sunshine expected Thursday. Clouds on the increase by Friday. Highs in the mid-90s. From the Weatherology Weather Center, I'm staff meteorologist Laura Lockwood. Currently, it's 77 degrees.
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4: Here's your Tri-Cities weather forecast. Lots of sunshine today with highs around 94. Southerly winds 8 to 15 miles per hour. Clear skies tonight, 72. Daytime highs approaching 95. Tomorrow, ample sunshine expected. Dry Friday and Saturday under partly cloudy skies with highs in the mid-90s. From the Weatherology Weather Center, I'm meteorologist Jennifer Wojcicki. Currently, it's 74 degrees.
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2: Here's your Tri-Cities weather forecast. Lots of sunshine today with highs around 94. Southerly winds 8 to 15 miles per hour. Clear skies tonight, 72. Daytime highs approaching 95. Tomorrow, ample sunshine expected. Dry Friday and Saturday under partly cloudy skies with highs in the mid-90s. From the Weatherology Weather Center, I'm meteorologist Jennifer Wojcicki. Currently, it's 74 degrees.
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0: just wanted to call and let you know I love this format. 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
5: Here's your Tri-Cities weather forecast. Lots of sunshine today with highs around 94. Southerly winds 8 to 15 miles per hour. Clear skies tonight, 72. Daytime highs approaching 95. Tomorrow, ample sunshine expected. Dry Friday and Saturday under partly cloudy skies with highs in the mid-90s. From the Weatherology Weather Center, I'm meteorologist Jennifer Wojcicki. Right now, 72.
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2: Here's your Tri-Cities weather forecast. Lots of sunshine today with highs around 94. Southerly winds 8 to 15 miles per hour. Clear skies tonight, 72. Daytime highs approaching 95. Tomorrow, ample sunshine expected. Dry Friday and Saturday under partly cloudy skies with highs in the mid-90s. From the Weatherology Weather Center, I'm meteorologist Jennifer Wojcicki. Right now, 72.
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2: And good morning, good morning, good morning. Welcome to this Hump Day Wednesday edition. Murphy in the Morning Show with Tim. Good morning, Tim.
3: Good morning. Happy Wednesday.
2: Happy Wednesday to you. I got to tell you, halfway through the week and I feel like Friday is so far away.
3: That's what happens when you spend Monday doing the usual and then head to Grand Island to the State Fair.
2: Yeah. And that also means that on Wednesday, today, we're wrapping up the Vibe Moneyball.
3: Hey, can you believe it?
2: I can't. It just seems only, what, 2.5 months ago we barely started this thing.
3: Right. Headed back to Elyria Gardens, right where we kicked it off. We're going to be there today from 11 to noon. Put it on your calendar. Plan your day around it. Get those extra 4 guesses in today, and that's it.
2: That is it. All said and done. We start counting the cash. There is so much of it, we take actually a full day to have to count it back. And then we announce a winner on Friday morning.
3: There'll be snacks, right?
2: Oh, I was promised snacks.
3: Okay, excellent. Yeah, announce a winner on Friday. Very exciting stuff. It's going to be a good rest of the week.
2: But there will be snacks.
3: Of course there will be snacks.
2: Okay. That's all I signed up for. Snacks.

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1: I really like the music. A lot of stations don't play the 60s and 70s. That was the decades that I really like. It's great to hear those songs.
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0: Hey, good morning to you. Thanks so much for joining us. Learning a lot about ourselves here today is that Wednesday's not soon enough. Anyway, happy Wednesday. Looking to boost your knowledge, perhaps even help your advantage with $1,000 Minute. We call it Random Facts.
1: Yes, I thought this one was fitting since you were talking about the Burning Man Festival.
0: Oh, yeah, okay.
1: So today's random fact is including that. It was the first Google Doodle logo was for the Burning Man Festival in 1998 because both of the founders were going to it.
0: Yeah.
1: So they thought it would be a funny way to let people know that they were out of the office.
0: Makes sense. I did not know that, though.
1: That was the first
0: doodle.
1: Right. And pretty simple change. Mm-hmm. It was still the Google, just the word
0: in
1: the different colors.
0: Yep.
1: And the second O had just a stick figure person behind it.
0: Okay.
1: So pretty simple in comparison to some of the different logos that Google changes to now. But that was the first one, and they thought, oh, won't that be a clever way of letting people know that we're both out of the office?
0: Are you looking at your screen right now?
1: Yes.
0: Okay, don't. Oh. Do you know the colors of the Google?
1: I know it's blue, red, yellow,
0: yes,
1: green.
0: Yes.
1: Okay.
0: All four. Blue appears twice. Red appears twice.
1: Hmm.
0: So, yeah, I was just wondering if that was... It was some of your. I like it when they change out that logo.
1: Yeah, I think it's interesting. Fun.
0: Yes.
1: It's like, oh, it's Pac-Man's anniversary, and then they do something clever. Yeah, I think that's fun too. This was the very, very first one. So a Burning Man kind of stick symbol behind the second O in the Google logo.
0: Very cool.
1: As a way of saying we're out of the office, and they're like, oh, then people will know we won't be around to fix any servers that crash
0: right
1: away.
0: Right. Like, let's see if he's still out of the office. Yep, still got the logo.
1: Are we surprised Google made it through that?
0: Like, no, not really.
1: Oh, sorry. No, we're both on vacation.
0: Not shocking
1: Couldn't
0: at all.
1: Couldn't you tell from our logo change?
0: Right. Imagine if we did that as we're letting the boss run out of the building. We just leave like a little stick figure in here at the board. That would be great.
1: Right. With a door.
0: Yeah. Oh, they're not here. Oh, yeah, never mind. I found their stick figure. They're gone for the day.
1: Yeah, exactly.
0: They're gone for the day. I used to work in a station a number of years ago where they had, for salespeople, they had a magnetic board up by the front where every salesperson's name was on it. And then they had to move a magnet of like, in, out, or what time you'll be back.
1: Oh,
0: and that's
1: really?
0: How they kept track of everyone.
1: Huh.
0: And then I would walk by when nobody was looking, and I'd like move them back into their office.
1: Of course you would.
0: And they weren't here, of course.
1: Of course you would.
0: The secretary would be like, oh yeah, let me see if I can get them on the phone for you. Bob, you got to call. Bob? Hello, Bob? Bob? Bob here? Where's Bob? Oh, I love that. It was so much fun. Yes.
1: And you don't work there anymore.
0: It's shocking I didn't keep that job. It was shocking.
1: All right. There's your random fact. The first Google Doodle logo was for the Burning Man Festival 1998 because both of the founders were going.
0: Very cool. This could help you $1,000 Minute. And the only way it can help you is if you sign up for it today. And you can do that at 989thevibefm.com.
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5: From the News Channel Nebraska Newsroom, I'm Braden Shanahan. The two candidates vying to represent the state of Nebraska in Washington, D.C. for the next 6 years share the debate stage last night. Republican Senator Pete Ricketts and independent challenger Dan Osborne faced off at the Nebraska State Fair, where they went back and forth about the cost of living, tariffs, agriculture, healthcare, immigration, and the role of political parties in Washington. Ricketts pointed to his record as governor and senator, arguing that Republican-backed tax cuts have already provided relief.
6: And that's why we're working so hard to put more money back in your pockets through the Working Families Tax Cut. We were able to avoid a $2,400 tax increase that would have happened if we didn't pass that law. No tax on tips, no tax on overtime, tax cuts for seniors.
5: While Osborne framed the race around working Nebraskans struggling with rising costs, arguing Washington has failed families who are working harder while falling further behind.
7: 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Costs are getting too expensive. 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
5: 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The event honors survivors and remembers those who lost their lives to suicide. VA data shows Nebraska recorded 284 suicides in 2023, down from 306 from the year before. The VA says factors including chronic pain, sleep problems, and other health concerns can contribute to suicide risk. Anyone experiencing a mental health crisis or suicidal thoughts can call or text 988 for help. You can find more of today's news online at newschannelnebraska.com. 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
1: Today, sunny with a high near 94. Tonight, mostly clear with a low around 71. Tomorrow, sunny and breezy with a high near 94. Right now, it's 70 degrees.
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0: Ah, yes, the song that means something completely different to a young 13-year-old boy. It's Centerfold.
1: No more details.
0: No more details on that.
1: No.
0: But when you find them, you know what you're talking about. Hello. Good morning. Thanks so much for joining us. Ready for the great debate today. What are we talking about?
1: All right. Today we're asking, what's the most and least organized room in your home?
0: Uh-huh. Okay.
1: Not all of us, like our friend Barbara, can say all of my rooms are organized. I wish I could.
0: Well, good for you, Barbara.
1: I cannot say that.
0: No, I can't either.
1: For me, for the most organized room, I got to go with my newest room.
0: The library.
1: My husband built me a library. It is very, very organized.
0: Nice.
1: The books are organized, the records are organized, and there's not much in there.
0: Not much clutter.
1: The cabinets are not organized, but they are shut.
0: Okay.
1: So,
0: at least
1: what isn't organized is hidden away.
0: Visually, it looks
1: exactly
0: organized.
1: Okay. Exactly.
0: All right. All right.
1: And that still that so that's my most organized room and my favorite room. Least organized, I got to go with either my closet or my laundry room.
0: Okay.
1: The laundry room ends up kind of being my catch-all for stuff.
0: Oh.
1: For like I do like a Sam's or a Costco run, and
0: okay,
1: then I
0: sure.
1: put some of that bulk stuff in there. The cat food's in there, but it has to be like up on the top shelf because
0: otherwise,
1: she'll eat through the bag.
0: Yeah, yeah. She can't climb that high.
1: Right. It's just a mess.
0: Sure. Sure.
1: Too many vacuums, too many. Yeah, it's just a mess. Yeah. Laundry room least. I got to go with laundry room.
0: Now that you say it, my laundry room might be the, the most organized.
1: Oh, really?
0: It might be.
1: Okay.
0: Yeah, and that's not saying a lot. That's. It might be. But you've been in my place. You know that I got that one great room on the main floor. And so
1: that
0: encompasses everything. So if I were to say, oh, my kitchen, well, where does the kitchen end in this room?
1: Right. Well, I know we talked about we were looking at tables for you.
0: Yes.
1: This has been like three or four years ago.
0: Yeah.
1: And I was like, okay, well, what are you going to use it for?
0: Yep.
1: And you were very realistic with it's going to be a catch-all.
0: And it is.
1: You know, it's kind of at the top of the stairs where you'd either come in from the front door or the garage.
0: Right.
1: And you're like, I'm going to set the mail, the keys. This is going to be.
0: That is the catch-all.
1: Yeah. So we're realistic about it.
0: Of course
1: we know.
0: We are. Of course. Of course. And then I decided, I'm going to get a dog.
1: Right.
0: And now everything is the catch-all.
1: Yeah, I believe it.
0: Yeah.
1: That's okay.
0: And so, you know, I try my best, but I will tell you that probably that whole, like, merging of the kitchen to the living room area, the long countertop. The long countertop
1: sometimes the open space
0: is the worst.
1: Like you said, it's hard to cut off,
0: yes.
1: And then it does just seem messy.
0: And then, you know, the sad thing is I look on it, and I'm like going, I could move this, I could take it away, and I don't ever use this thing, but if I needed it, it's right there.
1: Yeah, it's convenient if it's there. Yes. Okay, so laundry room is your most and least
0: is the main floor.
1: Main floor. I don't want to make the kitchen feel bad.
0: At least my bedroom is organized.
1: Okay, good.
0: I'm very good about laundry goes in the basket, mm-hmm. and I put away my laundry the day that I wash it, all of that.
1: Good for you, yeah.
0: But I will say, probably my bedroom is probably the most organized outside of my laundry room, it's something I use every day.
1: Okay.
0: I would say, but laundry room is just because there's not a lot of stuff in it. It's washer, dryer, shelf for detergent.
1: Okay.
0: There's not much else I could put in there.
1: All right.
0: So, and you're saying library is your most organized,
1: for sure.
0: And the library is the laundry room is least.
1: Yes.
0: Okay.
1: Laundry room least organized. We want to hear everybody else's answers.
0: Yes.
1: Maybe we'll motivate each other to go home and clean.
0: Not a chance.
1: Coming up on Facebook or call or text us. We'd love to hear from you. 308-270-270. 0989.
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5: Your Tri-Cities forecast.
1: Today, sunny with a high near 94. Tonight, mostly clear with low around 71. Tomorrow, sunny and breezy with a high near 94. Right now, it's 70 degrees.
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0: It's Tri-City's Greatest Hits, 98.9 The Vibe. Good morning. Thanks so much for joining us. The time is counting down until Tim will be on location at Elyria Gardens. It's happening from 11 until noon today with our last destination with the Vibe Money Vault.
1: Yeah, right back where we started back in June.
0: Yeah.
1: Winding down the tour. It's the last day. Get those guesses in. Three in person and then one on Facebook. And anyone and everyone who sees that on Facebook can get their guess in until the end of the day. And then we're going to take tomorrow and figure out.
0: Cash.
1: Yeah. Figure out how much money's in there. See which one of us is closer. We'll open that envelope that we put our guesses in.
0: That's right.
1: I'm excited to see.
0: And whoever gets closest gets half of it up front. And then we see what winner gets the rest.
1: Did we forget to tell people that?
0: I believe it was right there in the rules.
1: Okay. Yeah. Yeah. Fine print.
0: I believe. Because, you know, we got rules.
1: Yes.
0: Anyway, that's going to be an opportunity for you to stop by and be looking for the video on Facebook as well. One more guest there. We'll compile all of them. Hundreds and hundreds and hundreds of entries and guesses.
1: Yes. Yes, so, that is true.
0: We've been compiling it from day one.
1: Right. I mean, we've got cruise night in there. Going all around with the money vault.
0: Right?
1: We'll be happy to tuck this thing away for a little bit.
0: A little bit. I am tired of lugging that stupid vault around everywhere. Oh my gosh.
1: Yeah, yeah.
0: I feel like I got a good workout though. I'm gonna hate to see that go.
1: Yeah, you're gonna have to start going back to the gym. That's it.
0: Yeah, yeah.
1: That's Money Vault tour is over.
0: What I need to do.
1: You'll have to go back to the gym.
0: Oh yeah.
1: No, really. Plan your day around it. Stop by and see me from 11 to 12. At Elyria Gardens.
0: It's going to be a great time. It's your last chance for the Vibe Money Vault.
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4: 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The America First Party has announced that Brett Lindstrom will be their candidate to try and unseat incumbent Governor Jim Pillen. A 66-year-old Hastings man was arrested over the weekend after they say he tried to rob a local vape shop. 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
6: Your Tri-Cities forecast.
1: Today, sunny with the high near 94. Tonight, mostly clear with low around 71. Tomorrow, sunny and breezy with the high near 94. Right now, it's 70 degrees.
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7: Album was a hit out of the box. The first release on Led Zeppelin's Swan Song record label. The chemistry between the former members of Free, King Crimson, and Mott the Hoople had them back in the studio recording the follow-up just 3 months after it hit stores. While harder rock was their trademark, it was the ballads that stood out on their sophomore release. From Straight Shooter, Bad Company, Feel Like Making Love, on 98.9 The Vibe.

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1: In studio, it's Doug Duda. Good morning, sir.
2: Yes, yes, yes.
1: Ready for your big day?
2: Wednesday.
1: Long, full day.
2: Holy
1: at the Nebraska
2: cow.
1: State Fair.
2: Get to be at the fair. Get to do the Doug and Daddy show at the Plottage today. We got Sean Callahan with a Husker kickoff lunch. We're looking forward to that. Doug and Daddy from 11 to 12, and then Sean will speak from noon until 1. He'll be among our guests on the Doug and Daddy show today. So will Ohio head football coach John Hauser. So we're looking forward to talking with a coach on today's show ahead of Saturday's game.
1: So am I in there till 1?
2: No.
1: Oh, okay. I didn't know. Okay. Just checking. It's 1:30, isn't it?
2: Pre-game at 7 a.m. On ESPN Tri-Cities Saturday kickoff just after 11 television coverage on Fox Sports 1. Offensive coordinator Dana Holgorsen after practice yesterday says, yeah, we're ready to play. Could have played last week. That's how good and ready we are. And defensive coordinator Rob Orich says the black shirts handed out yesterday. It is a sellout for those that

0: Worried about the streak, officially declared a sellout yesterday. Nebraska volleyball is in action tonight as the number one Huskers are at South Dakota State. You can hear it on KHAS Radio. Again, just a little extra time to get the Devaney ready and going up to Bergen-Riley's home state to play the contest. And then it's off to Chicago to play undefeated DePaul on Friday and Wrigley Field match with Missouri coming up on Sunday. 10 different players recorded a kill in 8th-ranked UNK volleyball, swept Peru State, the NAIA school, 25-11, 11-22. They're now 5-2. The Lopers are 4-1, and UNK will be heading to the Redwoods Coast Volleyball Classic in California, where they have four matches beginning tomorrow evening. Hastings College volleyball begins conference play tonight against the College of St. Mary, and the Hastings College soccer teams are in action on the road tonight as they go to Kansas Wesleyan. High school volleyball last night, a battle of teams that were in the state finals last year. Amherst improved to 6-0 with a four-set victory over Holdridge, even though Grace Johnson from Holdridge had 24 kills in the match last night for the Dusters. Both teams will be back in action tomorrow. Adams Central came away with a sweep of Hastings, 25-8, 25-20, and 27-25. Grand Island Central Catholic swept Blue Hill. Some other action last night. Centura remains undefeated with a couple of wins. Fairbury beat Central City and Centennial. Cambridge picked up two wins. So did Grand Island Lutheran. Minden split their two matches last night. Nebraska Christian beat Gibbon and Elba. It was Ravenna sweeping Overton. Red Cloud picked up two wins. And Sutton picked up wins over BDS and Sandy Creek. In high school softball, top 10 matchups, Centura Central Valley edged the defending state champions from St. Cecilia 5-4. Lakeview over Central City 11-5. Hastings beat York 10-2. Aurora over Centennial. Cozad beat McCook. Kearney Catholic blanked Lexington 11-0. Lincoln Northeast outscored Grand Island 16-14. North Platte over Central Catholic. Ord beat Gothenburg. Polk County Aquinas over St. Paul. Southern Valley Alma blanked Fillmore Central. And the Kearney High Triangular in Lincoln with Standing Bear and Seward yesterday was postponed because of the heat. Yes, you did hear me read 15 other scores from across the state of Nebraska, but it was just too darn hot in Lincoln yesterday, where it did get to 100 degrees. They're going to reschedule that. And the Hastings College men's golf team finished 6th out of 16 teams at the Sand Creek Station Classic in Newton, Kansas. Takai Shigawara led the team with a top 20 finish. They will head to West Lafayette, Indiana, and the Wildcat Fall Invite coming up next week. And that is a look at some of your sports headlines for today. 1 week from today, the NFL season kicks off.
1: Wow. Oh, boy.
2: There you go. Something to look forward to.

0: It's Tri-City's Greatest Hits, 98.9 The Vibe. Good morning in Duggan Studio.
1: You know what? And I know you are as delighted about this as I am, Murph.
0: Oh, yeah?
1: We would just like to say, after 7 years, Avenue A in front of the hospital is open again.
0: Oh, is it really?
2: Yes.
1: Oh. You know the amazing,
2: I did hear that news yesterday.
1: You know the amazing thing is, people just going through it like it's been open, never.
0: Not even noticed. Not even noticed.
1: The people in Hastings are waiting for the roundabout to get done by Duncan in construction. You know how that is.
0: Yeah. Mm-hmm.
1: But here in our little neck of the world, so happy.
0: Is it really? Oh, good to know.
1: Man.
2: Yep. Yep.
1: So happy. So happy.
0: Thank God.
2: Yes. Exciting times.
1: It's an alternate route.
2: All right, Doug.
1: What we like to call that.
2: For today's topic, we're asking, what's the most and least organized room in your home?
1: Okay. The old batch just kind of is a pad.
0: Yeah.
1: Probably doesn't look like Tim's kitchen. I would say the most organized is the bathroom.
0: Oh, all right. Okay.
1: And the least organized, see, I'll say kind of the living room, because I do tend to just put stuff on the table and leave it there.
0: Sure.
1: Whether it's mail or...
0: Yep, you got to catch all.
1: You know, a variety of things you bring home from, you know...
0: Various
1: there's
0: events.
1: Like a plaque sitting on the table right now that needs to be hung up. You know, things like that, too.
2: Yeah.
1: So,
2: yeah. All your awards.
1: Yeah, that's that's not what I said.
0: The walls can't bear that much, you
1: that's
0: know.
1: Yeah.
2: They can't hold that much weight. That's right.
0: Come that down. Is not,
1: quit twisting it.
0: That's what I mean.
1: That is not what I said, number one.
0: Lord,
2: all right, most organized, the bathroom. Toilet paper always hung correctly over, not under, right? Oh, Doug.
0: Are you the one that keeps doing
2: it? Yeah, you've let me down.
1: I don't think I'm one of the people that actually ever concentrates on which way I put the toilet paper on the toilet roll.
0: Okay.
1: And I know that that bugs some people.
2: Mm-hmm.
1: But I think I would probably be more of an under. But whatever. Whatever does
2: it. Really?
1: Yeah.
2: Okay.
1: Yeah.
0: That's a whole different debate.
2: It is. That is true. That is true. We don't have time for that right now.
0: Yeah, we don't have time for that. All right. So you're saying your bathroom is the most organized, but your catch-all little the kitchen table there is your least organized.
1: Got some stuff laying on it.
0: All right. Nothing wrong with that. I think we can all live with that. You can let us know what your answer is on Facebook or give us a call.
2: Yes. 308-270-0989.
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0: To hear more, visit dan.democrat. 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
1: From the Newstown, Nebraska Newsroom, I'm Brandon Shanahan. The two candidates vying to represent the state of Nebraska in Washington, D.C. for the next 6 years shared the debate stage last night. Republican Senator Pete Ricketts and independent challenger Dan Osborne faced off at the Nebraska State Fair, where they went back and forth about the cost of living, tariffs, agriculture, healthcare, immigration, and the role of political parties in Washington. Ricketts pointed to his record as governor and senator, arguing that Republican-backed tax cuts have already provided relief.
2: And that's why we're working so hard to put more money back in your pockets through the Working Families Tax Cut. We were able to avoid a $2,400 tax increase that would have happened if we didn't pass that law. No tax on tips, no tax on overtime, tax cuts for seniors.
1: While Osborne framed the race around working Nebraskans struggling with rising costs, arguing Washington has failed families who are working harder while falling further behind.
3: There's a common theme that I find around the state, and times are getting harder. Costs are getting too expensive. Healthcare is getting too expensive. Groceries are too expensive, and families are falling behind.
1: You can watch a replay of the full debate online at newschannelnebraska.com and on the NCN Facebook and YouTube page. The Grand Island VA is marking Suicide Prevention Month by honoring those affected and raising awareness about resources available to help. The event honors survivors and remembers those who lost their lives to suicide. VA data shows Nebraska recorded 284 suicides in 2023, down from 306 from the year before. The VA says factors including chronic pain, sleep problems, and other health concerns can contribute to suicide risk. Anyone experiencing a mental health crisis or suicidal thoughts can call or text 988 for help. You can find more of today's news online at newschannelnebraska.com. From the NCN Newsroom, I'm Brandon Shanahan.
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5: Your Tri-Cities forecast.
6: Today, sunny with a high near 94. Tonight, mostly clear with low around 71. Tomorrow, sunny and breezy with a high near 94. Right now, it's 70 degrees.
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6: Your Tri-Cities forecast.
7: Today, sunny with the high near 94. Tonight, mostly clear with low around 71. Tomorrow, sunny and breezy with the high near 94. Right now, it's 70 degrees.
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0: 10 questions in 1 minute, and you're a $1,000 winner.
1: Hello?
2: Hey, good morning. We're looking for Meredith.
1: This is him.
2: Hey, Meredith. It's Murphy and Tim over at The Vibe. How are you?
1: I'm doing well.
2: Good.
1: Thank you.
2: Are you ready for today's challenge?
1: I am.
2: All right. Have you been doing anything to get prepared for this?
1: Very little.
2: That's smart. That's very smart. Probably a good advice not to just, dwell on it. Just go at it independently. You do well.
1: Right.
2: What color would you like me to use for you today?
1: Orange.
2: Orange. I can do that. And I know we've played a couple of times, right?
1: Once.
3: Yeah, second time.
2: All right. Well, I'm still going to have Tim explain what's about to happen, okay?
1: All right.
2: Let's do it, Tim.
3: All right. I have 10 questions. You have 60 seconds. If I read a question and you don't know the answer right away, just say pass or skip. I'll come back to it if there's time. And the time does start as soon as I start reading the first question, okay?
1: Oh, okay.
2: Excellent. Tim, anytime you're ready.
3: All right. Fill in the blank. Where there's a will, there's a blank.
1: Way.
3: In Jack and the Beanstalk, who says fee-fi-fo-fum?
1: The giant.
3: What is the national animal of Scotland?
1: Scottish Highlander.
3: What nut is used to make marzipan?
1: Peanut.
3: What 1983 song by The Police is frequently played at weddings despite being written about obsessive stalking?
1: I'll be watching you.
3: What is the only mammal that can truly fly?
1: Bat.
3: True or false, Florida, the Sunshine State, has more indoor tanning salons than McDonald's locations?
1: True.
3: What country has the most time zones?
1: China.
3: What is 66 plus 12 minus 3?
1: 75.
3: What unusual pet did President Calvin Coolidge keep at the White House?
1: Ostrich.
2: You can take your time. You made it through all 10 questions.
1: Oh, that was bad.
2: No.
3: I did like your
1: China
3: guesses, though.
1: China has one time zone.
2: yes, that is true. But, okay, so I loved your guess on the ostrich. That would have been fantastic. But no, it's a pet raccoon named Rebecca was one of the pets that Coolidge had.
1: That's crazy.
2: Right. The country with the most time zones, we looked it up, and it is true. It is actual France.
1: You don't say.
2: And what it is, it's talking about the country of France and then all of its other territories and islands and everything around the world. They have more of them than anybody else, so they cover more time zones than any other country. Moving right along. Also, what nut is used to make marzipan? Almonds? And the national animal of Scotland is, surprising, the unicorn.
1: Well,
2: I know, right?
1: I would
2: right?
1: not have gotten that.
2: No, I wouldn't have either. But that is just a good sign that they drink a lot in Scotland.
1: Yeah, they do.
2: Yeah, they do. That's a good time. All right, Meredith, you know what happens here. We'll get you hooked up with Golden Ticket Cinema. We'll get you those tickets and invite you to play again. You're more than welcome to do so.
0: 10 questions in 1 minute, and you're a $1,000 winner. 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

0: What no one understands from this song from the Police is every little thing she does is magic. It's basically calling her a witch. I mean, that's what it boils down to. One way to find out, you got to throw them in the river, and if they sink, they're not a witch.
1: Is that what it is?
0: I believe that's what it was in Salem, wasn't it? If they sink, they're not a witch, but, oh, they are on the bottom now. Never mind.
1: You know, songs just mean something different to everybody.
0: You gotta
1: that's
0: read
1: what it is.
0: In between the lines.
1: Yeah.
0: Time for some Timbits.
1: Yes, as if we needed another reason to wear a Hawaiian shirt.
0: I believe we don't need a lot of reasons, but...
1: You know, usually we're like, oh, they give off the aloha vibe.
0: Yeah,
1: you know,
0: feeling cool. And
1: yeah, very
0: ready
1: tropical.
0: Ready for the beach life.
1: Well, here's another reason to wear one.
0: Okay.
1: This is... they're saying that they dodge security cameras.
0: What do you mean?
1: This is a German designer. He's created a summer Hawaiian shirt with an abstract pattern that supposedly works as camouflage for AI-powered surveillance cameras. It's being called digital camouflage.
0: Oh.
1: It's a Hawaiian shirt kind of vibe with bright colors. The pattern is closer to random shapes than really anything floral or Hawaiian, but it's brightly colored.
0: Sure.
1: Very repetitive pattern, you know, like you kind of see with Hawaiian shirts. So the designer's saying that it will make you invisible to AI-powered cameras because AI doesn't know what a human is. It is just... It has learned what they usually look like based on training. And so this digital camouflage pattern, they're saying, confuses an AI camera.
0: Oh.
1: Ironically enough, the shirt was designed by AI.
0: Very smart.
1: But as we all know, AI is always learning, so who knows how long... this pattern will hide a human from the cameras.
0: True.
1: But kind of in their marketing, they're showing a busy street, and AI has been asked to put squares around the humans.
0: Okay.
1: And so in the camera view is somebody wearing this digital camouflage style shirt, and it's not being recognized.
0: Interesting. All right. This seems like a lot.
1: It does. Here's where my head goes with it. Is I'm picturing watching some sort of movie.
0: Mm-hmm.
1: And, you know, at one part in the movie, somebody says, here, put this digital camouflage shirt on.
0: Okay.
1: And no AI cameras will be able to detect that you're a human.
0: All right, perfect.
1: Yeah, I figure you're thinking some sort of M. Night Shyamalan movie. You know,
0: no, wasn't
1: and
0: it
1: then
0: in,
1: that's how they get away with the crime of the century.
0: No, I'm thinking more like, wasn't it in Harry Potter where he had a cloak or something that would hide him?
1: Yeah, Lord of the Rings, there's the cloak they use to hide on the side of the mountain.
0: Oh, yeah, mm-hmm. That's right.
1: Yeah.
0: See, there's multiple ways of using this.
1: Right. Those are magic. Those are magic cloaks.
0: Oh, see, we're back to the Police song.
1: That's right. That's a different kind of magic.
0: Oh, okay.
1: This is...
0: technology.
1: Yes, and... technology made the pattern for the shirt, but doesn't understand it's very complicated.
0: We're out AIing AI.
1: For now.
0: Smart.
1: For now.
0: This is how we beat the machines, ladies and gentlemen. We confuse them with their own stuff.
1: That's right. Exactly.
0: That's what it takes.
1: So
0: make notes. We're going to order these in uniforms now.
1: Exactly. Yeah. Well, we'll see what comes of these.
0: Are you worried
1: about this? I love that AI created the pattern.
0: Yes, I know. It's lost.
1: Am I worried about this? No.
0: No.
1: This is like when people say, oh, your phone's listening to you. I'm like, I'm not saying anything that is, you know, top secret here.
0: Yeah, there's people like when they warn you that, oh, somebody could steal your credit. Why would they want my score?
1: Exactly. It's one of those. It's like, yeah, I'm fine with that.
0: They're able to listen into your conversations. That's sad if that's what they're doing with their time.
1: Yeah.
0: Like, I don't want to listen to my conversation.
1: Yeah, exactly. They're like, she's listing the ingredients she has in her fridge, asking what she should make for dinner. I mean, nobody cares.
0: Yeah.
1: She's got a billion pictures of her dogs on her phone. She's nothing to worry about.
0: Yeah. So those of you that are a little concerned about AI taking over all your life and spying on you, are you living that important of a life?
1: Yeah,
0: and that you're
1: right?
0: Doing that much interesting stuff?
1: Exactly.
0: Good for you.
1: I don't know. If so, you know, buy this Hawaiian shirt.
0: There you go. Good advice. Solid advice from Timbits this morning.
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13: 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The America First Party has announced that Brett Lindstrom will be their candidate to try and unseat incumbent Governor Jim Pillen. A 66-year-old Hastings man was arrested over the weekend after they say he tried to rob a local vape shop. 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
15: Your Tri-Cities forecast.
1: Today, sunny with a high near 94. Tonight, mostly clear with low around 71. Tomorrow, sunny and breezy with a high near 94. Right now, it's 70 degrees.
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0: It's Tri-Cities Greatest Hits, 98.9 The Vibe. Good morning. Thank you so much for joining us in this 8 o'clock hour on a Wednesday. I'm sorry. Every time we do a video in here, I always get distracted by the window that's right behind me. I'm looking in the camera and see what's behind, like cars driving me. I don't know why. I'm sorry. I get so distracted. That's why I like try and avoid looking at that. I apologize. It got my attention.
1: Focus.
0: I'm trying. Wheel of Winning is happening right now.
1: Look this way. Look at the wheel. Ooh. Watch the wheel. We're going to spin the wheel now and see which of the six mini games we're going to be playing in the 9 o'clock hour. Let's go over them for anybody that is wanting to join along and play. Maybe anybody new. Helium Theater.
0: We all know this is fun. It's where I get to act out. You know, I really am a... They used to call me Stage Performance Murphy. That's what they used to call me. I was a Thespian Murphy is what I used to be. Okay. And I like to do this because I reenact great scenes from movies, but I do it on helium.
1: Yes, yes.
0: Fantastic, unique experience.
1: It is fun. Singing in the shower.
0: This is where we've actually, we bring in some celebrities and they just are so excited to see that we have the shower here, right here in the studio. And they offer it up. They're like, we sound best in the shower. So we'd love to do that. You have to guess what the song is.
1: Mashup radio.
0: Here's where I take two songs and I mash them up together to see what they sound like. Sometimes they do sound actually like they're meant to go together.
1: Yeah, and it's sometimes kind of we get text messages that say, please make it stop.
0: Yeah, please. My ears are bleeding. Please stop.
1: You never know what you're going to get. Fake news or just Florida?
0: Once again, just as Tim said, you don't know what you're getting. It's either going to be a weird headline or it's going to be actual news from Florida. It's hard to tell the difference sometimes.
1: It is. It's been said that it's our hardest game.
0: That is true.
1: Channel surfing.
0: That's where we're going to go, and we're going to give you the audio of some things that I've been watching here recently, and you have to identify what it is.
1: Backwards movie plot.
0: Here we go. This is the sixth and final one. This is where I'm going to give you the plot of a movie backwards. If you're able to identify it, you're our winner. It's just that easy.
1: That's right. We'll spin the wheel, play the game in the 9 o'clock hour up for grabs. I'm showing it on the video. I'll get up on Facebook. It's a heavy-duty sticker wallet. 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
0: Yep.
1: All right, let's spin the wheel, see what we're going to be playing. Ready?
0: Spin again.
1: All right, will do.
0: Helium Theater.
1: There we go.
0: Yay.
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8: From the News Channel Nebraska Newsroom, I'm Braden Shanahan. The two candidates vying to represent the state of Nebraska in Washington, D.C. for the next 6 years shared the debate stage last night. Republican Senator Pete Ricketts and Independent challenger Dan Osborne faced off at the Nebraska State Fair, where they went back and forth about the cost of living, tariffs, agriculture, healthcare, immigration, and the role of political parties in Washington. Ricketts pointed to his record as governor and senator, arguing that Republican-backed tax cuts have already provided relief.
9: And that's why we're working so hard to put more money back in your pockets through the working families tax cut. We were able to avoid a $2,400 tax increase that would have happened if we didn't pass that law. No tax on tips, no tax on overtime, tax cuts for seniors.
8: While Osborne framed the race around working Nebraskans struggling with rising costs, arguing Washington has failed families who are working harder while falling further behind.
10: There's a common theme that I find around the state, and times are getting harder. Costs are getting too expensive. Healthcare is getting too expensive. Groceries are too expensive, and families are falling behind.
8: You can watch a replay of the full debate online at newschannelnebraska.com and on the NCN Facebook and YouTube page. The Grand Island VA is marking Suicide Prevention Month by honoring those affected and raising awareness about resources available to help. The event honors survivors and remembers those who lost their lives to suicide. VA data shows Nebraska recorded 284 suicides in 2023, down from 306 from the year before. The VA says factors including chronic pain, sleep problems, and other health concerns can contribute to suicide risk. Anyone experiencing a mental health crisis or suicidal thoughts can call or text 988 for help. You can find more of today's news online at newschannelnebraska.com. 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
12: Your Tri-Cities forecast.
1: Today, sunny with the high near 94. Tonight, mostly clear with low around 71. Tomorrow, sunny and breezy with the high near 94. Right now, it's 70 degrees.
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0: Yeah, back when Lionel Richie was cool with the Commodores. It's easy. It's all part
1: still
0: of our...
1: Cool.
0: I would agree. He is
1: still
0: actually cool. Still
1: cool.
0: But, man, there's just something about the Commodores that just made you go, all right, that's some smooth music.
1: Yeah, yeah.
0: Smooth music. So there you have it. That is our Tri-City Triple Play, where we do a little bit of a freaky flashback. We go and see what the number one, number two, and number three songs would be this week. We select a year, and we just happen to choose 1977 this week. That would be your top three hits that you would be hearing right here on The Vibe. So, welcome back from your flashback. We'll try and get you back into regular mode on this Wednesday morning. Coming up in the, 9 o'clock hour, playing Wheel of Winning, Back to Reality.
1: That's right.
0: Chance to Win is coming up.
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9: Your Tri-Cities forecast.
1: Today, sunny with a high near 94. Tonight, mostly clear with low around 71. Tomorrow, sunny and breezy with a high near 94. Right now, it's 70 degrees.
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0: It's Tri-City's Greatest Hits, 98.9 The Vibe. Murphy and Tim hanging out with you on this Wednesday. And yes, we are going to offer up some tickets right now with Crane River Theater. You know, they are doing an upcoming show. It's going to be a very short run, but this, I've been told, is a really amazing show that they're doing. Come From Away is what it is called. And it is telling the story about 9/11, but it is based on the little town in Canada that was the designated location where all of the international flights were diverted.
1: That's right. 7,000 passengers.
0: Isn't that amazing?
1: Sent there, stranded there. And so, yeah, a great story of coming together and kind of overcoming all that was going on.
0: And, you know, we're looking at 25-year anniversary.
1: I know. Isn't that crazy?
0: It really is. When you think about it, 25 years ago, and I remember as if it was yesterday.
1: Right. And I think everybody thinks, oh, where was I? What was I doing when I found out?
0: Yeah.
1: And you think that was 25 years ago? My goodness.
0: Can you imagine what this kind of impact had on this town? And so that is what this musical is all about. That is the essence of the story. And so they say there's going to be emotional highs, emotional lows. There's going to be a lot of great storytelling, great music as well. And we've got tickets. If you would like to go check it out, you get to decide what showing you want to go see.
1: That's right. It kicks off on September 10th, runs through the 13th, evening shows and a matinee in there. It's at Merriman Performing Arts Center, all with Crane River Theater. If you would like tickets, give us a call right now, 308-270-0989. Headed to the phones for a ticket giveaway.
2: 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The America First Party has announced that Brett Lindstrom will be their candidate to try and unseat incumbent Governor Jim Pillen. A 66-year-old Hastings man was arrested over the weekend after they say he tried to rob a local vape shop. The Grand Island Veteran Affairs is marking Suicide Prevention Month by honoring those affected and raising awareness about resources available to help. 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
1: Today, sunny with a high near 94. Tonight, mostly clear with low around 71. Tomorrow, sunny and breezy with a high near 94. Right now, it's 70 degrees.
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5: Rumors spreading around in that Texas town about the shack outside the game. You know what I'm talking about. Just let me know if you wanna go to that whole mile on the range. They got a lot of nice girls.

0: Telephone line, ELO, is all part of the Tri-Cities Greatest Hits. 98.9 The Vibe, we are ready to utilize our telephone lines once again for the benefit of you winning with Wheel of Winning. Yay!
1: That's right. Up for grabs. It's a heavy-duty sticker wallet. It goes on the back of your phone. Comes fully loaded with a gift card. After that, most people use it, put their ID right there.
0: Yes. Very convenient.
1: We spun the wheel in the 8 o'clock hour.
0: Landed on
1: Helium Theater. Everybody loves this game, so I'm looking forward to it.
0: It's always a good
1: time. Have your phones ready, because we'll go till we have a winner. 308-270-0989.
0: Just so you know, I like to team up with professional performers, and so we always reenact these, during practice. Like to rehearse any one of our performances, and
1: yes,
0: so
1: we pay them with heavy duty sticker wallets.
0: Exactly. That yes, pay them. Oh, that's funny. So this is an opportunity for you to experience what some of that is like. We'll give you the segment of what we want to present today. Today is Helium Theater. You got to identify the movie that we are reenacting for you right now.
2: Hello, Arthur.
3: Hello, Mr. Johnson. Want a drink?
2: I never drink.
3: That's great.
2: And no one in my family ever drinks.
3: You probably never run out of ice your whole life.
2: I don't drink because drinking affects your decision-making.
3: You may be right. I can't decide. That's just a little humor. You must have hated this moose.
2: Why don't you forget the moose? For a moment.
0: Oh, I gotta tell you, that's a tough scene. It was a very tough scene that day.
1: Yeah.
0: There's a lot of components. There's ice. There's a moose. There's a lot of things to focus on. And then you gotta get the right kind of inflection when you've been drinking.
1: Yes.
0: It's a
1: very
0: challenge.
1: Very well done.
0: Thank you. I appreciate you saying that.
1: Yeah.
0: Now, your job is to identify what movie are we reenacting. Are you able to identify it? Hopefully so. We would love to make you a winner today. That number to call.
1: Yes, 308-270-0989.
0: Through the beauty of technology, let's give you that cut once again.
2: Hello, Arthur.
3: Hello, Mr. Johnson. Want a drink?
2: I never drink.
3: That's great.
2: And no one in my family ever drinks.
3: You probably never run out of ice your whole life.
2: I don't drink because drinking affects your decision-making.
3: You may be right. I can't decide. That's just a little humor. You must have hated this moose.
2: Why don't you forget the moose for a moment?
0: It's my favorite thing in the world. It's my favorite. So if you're able to identify the movie, we'd love to hear from you. That number once again.
1: Yes, 308-270-0989.
0: Good luck.

0: Yes, it is time. Wheel of Winning is happening right now on The Vibe. I'm so excited. Looking for somebody to play along with us today. We are playing Helium Theater, one of my favorites of all time games. A lot of people are very excited about this.
1: Mm-hmm. It's a fun game.
0: It really is a fun game. I am going to give you the clip that we are asking for you to identify. It's a famous movie. We're reenacting on Helium. Here's that clip.
2: Hello, Arthur.
3: Hello, Mr. Johnson. Want a drink?
2: I never drink.
3: That's great.
2: No one in my family ever drinks.
3: You probably never run out of ice your whole life.
2: I don't drink because drinking affects your decision-making.
3: You may be right. I can't decide. That's just a little humor. You must have...

0: Would you like me to play the clip for you one more time?
1: No, thank you.
0: Are you paying by the minute on this call? Is that why you're telling me no?
1: No.
0: Peggy, have you ever played the game before?
1: No, I don't.
0: Oh, there we go.
2: He likes to play the clip as many times as possible.
1: Well, then play the clip.
0: I don't want to now, Peggy. I don't want to.
1: Okay, fine.
0: I don't want to. What's the answer?
1: Wanted.
0: No, it's not wanted. You should have listened to the clip. You should have listened to the clip. It's not wanted. No, Peggy. Terribly sorry. I apologize for yelling. You've got me all riled up now, Peggy. Now, shame
1: and
0: on you.
1: Go. Wasn't the star that spoke it? Angelina Jolie?
0: No.
1: Oh. Okay,
0: I don't even know what movie that is. This is a famous, famous, funny movie.
1: Oh, well, I thought it was an action thriller movie, so.
0: No. Peggy, you've broken my heart. I hope we can talk again someday.
1: Well, now that I have your phone number, it might
2: happen.
1: There you
2: go. There you go. Yeah, try again, Peggy.
0: Yeah, thank you. Just not anytime soon, please.
2: No, I loved it, Peggy.
0: Oh, yeah.
2: Please, call back today.
0: By all means, please call back, because I do thoroughly enjoy everyone playing along, especially when they can identify what movie we're trying to play for you today. If anyone out there does know the answer, we would love to hear from you.
2: We
0: do have people lining up on the phone lines.
2: Yes.
0: I pray to God they're not just trying to taunt me.
2: I hope they are. I actually hope they are.
0: You are.
2: I would love that as well. But we'll play until we have a winner. 308-270-0989.

0: Still rolling, still looking for an answer. Somebody out there has to know the answer for our contest. Wheel of Winning today is Helium Theater. And we are going to see if anybody can identify what movie we are reenacting here on Helium this morning. I believe we have somebody on the phone lines. Shall we see if they know the answer?
1: Let's do it.
0: All right. Good morning, The Vibe. What's your name?
2: This is Leon.
0: Hi, Leon. How are you doing today? Would you like to hear the clip?
2: Yes, I would. Because you got mad at the other gal.
0: Oh, Leon. I love when people pay attention. Stand by.
2: Okay.
3: Hello, Mr. Johnson. Want a drink?
4: I never drink.
3: That's great.
4: No one in my family ever drinks.
3: You probably never run out of ice your whole life.
4: I don't drink because drinking affects your decision making.
3: You may be right. I can't decide. That's just a little humor. You must have hated this moose.
4: Why don't you forget the moose for a moment?
0: All right. Do you know the answer we're looking for?
1: Leon, are you there?
0: Are you there?
2: Yeah, I'm here.
1: Okay, we can hear you now.
0: Can you identify the movie?
2: The movie is Arthur.
0: Yes,
1: there we go.
0: Thank you very, very much. Oh, my heart was breaking. We have a winner.
2: Oh, God.
0: Congratulations.
2: Yeah, you couldn't hear me, and I'm screaming the answer.
0: Yeah, couldn't hear you at all.
1: Yeah, that was weird.
0: I thought, wow, is he here just taunting me now? Is he just taunting? That's what it's come down to, Tim. That's what I'm growing to expect from our listening audience.
1: Oh, no.
0: Someday it's gonna be good for my health. I want them to all know.
1: But it is entertaining.
0: It usually is.
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8: From the News Channel Nebraska Newsroom, I'm Braden Shanahan. The two candidates vying to represent the state of Nebraska in Washington, D.C. for the next 6 years shared the debate stage last night. Republican Senator Pete Ricketts and independent challenger Dan Osborne faced off at the Nebraska State Fair, where they went back and forth about the cost of living, tariffs, agriculture, healthcare, immigration, and the role of political parties in Washington. Ricketts pointed to his record as governor and senator, arguing that Republican-backed tax cuts have already provided relief.
9: And that's why we're working so hard to put more money back in your pockets through the Working Families Tax Cut. We were able to avoid a $2,400 tax increase that would have happened if we didn't pass that law. No tax on tips, no tax on overtime, tax cuts for seniors.
8: While Osborne framed the race around working Nebraskans struggling with rising costs, arguing Washington has failed families who are working harder while falling further behind.
10: There's a common theme that I find around the state, and times are getting harder. Costs are getting too expensive. Healthcare is getting too expensive. Groceries are too expensive, and families are falling behind.
8: You can watch a replay of the full debate online at newschannelnebraska.com and on the NCN Facebook and YouTube page. The Grand Island VA is marking Suicide Prevention Month by honoring those affected and raising awareness about resources available to help. The event honors survivors and remembers those who lost their lives to suicide. VA data shows Nebraska recorded 284 suicides in 2023, down from 306 from the year before. The VA says factors including chronic pain, sleep problems, and other health concerns can contribute to suicide risk. Anyone experiencing a mental health crisis or suicidal thoughts can call or text 988 for help. You can find more of today's news online at newschannelnebraska.com. From the NCN Newsroom, I'm Braden Shanahan.
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1: Today, sunny with the high near 94. Tonight, mostly clear with low around 71. Tomorrow, sunny and breezy with the high near 94. Right now, it's 70 degrees.
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0: All right, I think I've calmed down now from us playing Wheel of Winning today.
1: Have you? Okay.
0: I think I've calmed down.
1: I think I like Peggy.
0: You like this? She your new friend?
1: I really like Peggy.
0: We learned a lot from Peggy.
1: Oh, that was fun. Always fun.
0: Always a good time. We'll play it again next Wednesday if I can tolerate it. So right now, though, we want to find out what people are talking about with our great debate. Our topic this morning was fun. It was a little insight on people's personal life.
1: Yes, we've been asking, what's the most and the least organized room in your home? I went with most as my newest room, the library my husband built me. Very, very organized.
0: Yeah.
1: Alphabetically, it looks beautiful. I've even got my records organized.
0: Very nice.
1: And not much else in that room, which I'm fine with. We'll see how long it stays that way. But the laundry room is my least.
0: All right. And I said my the main room, my bedroom, would be probably the most organized just because I'm on top of things. If I do laundry, I put the laundry away.
1: Mm-hmm.
0: And so least organized would be the entire main floor. Of the house.
1: It's an open floor concept.
0: Yeah, so they blend in.
1: Fair, yeah, fair.
0: Kitchen blends into dining, dining blends into living.
1: It happens.
0: What are other people saying?
1: Yes, let's head to Facebook and see what people are saying. Lexi's saying least organized is her daughter's room.
0: Okay.
1: No rhyme or reason for anything. She's saying her living room is organized chaos.
0: Okay.
1: I like that. Carrie says my bathroom is the most and the least is the bedroom, but she says she knows where everything is. It might take her a minute, but she knows where it is.
0: Well, that's all that matters, I guess.
1: Lisa, and this does not surprise me at all from Lisa, she says the whole house is organized. I bet it's really clean, too. I mean, she offered to come clean our houses.
0: Some days I'm thinking, I wish I had Lisa's number.
1: Yeah. The most unorganized part, she says, is technically attached to the house. It's the garage.
0: Oh, okay. Well, technically it is still attached.
1: There you go. Let's see. Tina says the spare bedroom and office, or it ends up being a catch-all.
0: Yep, okay, pretty much.
1: Fair enough. John says, does the garage count?
0: Yes.
1: I think a bomb went off outside.
0: Okay.
1: Garages can be like that. I get it. Tammy says the most is the kitchen, least is the office. Sharon, kitchen is the most organized, the den is not. I love this because Stephanie says most organized, my bedroom and my office.
0: Okay.
1: Least organized, the kids' playroom.
0: That would make sense.
1: That would absolutely make sense. And that's just fine. Just shut the door.
0: Yeah. Nice, convenient way to do so.
1: Exactly.
0: We did ask Meredith what their answer would be, and of course, he played $1,000 minute this morning. Let's see if he has an answer for us. What is the most or least organized room in your house?
2: All of them.
0: All of them? Do you live alone, sir?
2: No.
0: No, that's the bad part, isn't it?
2: Married with children.
0: Yeah.
2: So.
1: Well, I think the kids probably, that probably explains the least organized.
0: Is there one you would say is probably the most organized?
2: Probably the kitchen.
0: Oh, now see, that would be my worst, I would think. That's my worst organized one. Everything.
2: Oh, that's how bad a shape the rest of my house is in.
0: Well, I didn't mean to make it feel like that. I just realized that does sound terrible. I apologize. Wow.
1: It happens.
0: How bad is your kitchen? Good God.
1: I'm going to go home and clean.
0: Yeah, I know. Suddenly I'm motivated.
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9: Today, sunny with the high near 94. Tonight, mostly clear with low around 71. Tomorrow, sunny and breezy with the high near 94. Right now, it's 70 degrees.
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0: It's all part of Tri-Cities Greatest Hits, 98.9 The Vibe. Good morning, Murphy and Tim hanging out with you on this Wednesday. Hard to believe we're already flying by. Making room. Tim, you're going to be heading out to Elyria Gardens here soon.
1: That's right. I'm packing up the money vault for the last time this season, giving everybody an opportunity to stop at Elyria Gardens from 11 to 12 to see the money vault in person, get those three guesses in while we're there. And then, of course, we'll do a Facebook video, and you have until the end of today to get your guess up on Facebook. That's right. It, you guys. Then it's done. Then it's closed.
0: We count the money tomorrow.
1: That's right. And then we look at all the guesses, and that's all the way back from June 10th when we kicked it off at Elyria Gardens.
0: Right.
1: That's headed to Nebraska Camera, Hot Tub Pros, our Cruise Night Parking Lot Party, Buzz's Marine, Hot Tub Pros again. This thing has been on a quite the tour. It's ready for a break.
0: Yes, so are we.
1: We're excited to see who the winner is.
0: Very much so.
1: And see how close they got and get a chance to talk with them, hopefully on Friday.
0: So it all comes to an end, and your best chance to increase your chances in the very last minute will be happening today at Elyria Gardens from 11 until noon. Stop by and see Tim. You get three guesses, and then everyone gets to guess on the last Facebook video as to what you think the amount is inside that vault. So make plans to join in just a little over an hour now.
1: That's right.
0: Oh, my gosh.
1: How exciting.
0: Very
1: I can't
0: exciting.
1: Wait. I'm looking forward to seeing everybody. And whether you can make it to Elyria Gardens or not, make sure you get the Facebook guess in as well. But I'm hoping to see you take advantage of those three guesses. It's the last tour for the Money Vault of the year.
0: Well, back tomorrow morning. Otherwise, we'll kick it off right around 6 a.m. if that works for you.
1: That works for me.
0: Perfect. We'll see you then.
1: See you then.
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3: Here's a look at today, September 2nd in rock history. Today in 1972, the Doobie Brothers released Listen to the Music, the first single from their second album, Toulouse Street. 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
3: In 1967, the Doors recorded their first demos at World Pacific Jazz Studios in L.A., doing six songs, including Moonlight Drive and Hello, I Love You. And today in 1988, the Human Rights Now World Tour began at Wembley Stadium in London. Sting, Peter Gabriel, Bruce Springsteen, and others did 20 shows, raising money and awareness for Amnesty International. And that's a look at today, September 2nd in rock history.
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11: 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The America First Party has announced that Brett Lindstrom will be their candidate to try and unseat incumbent Governor Jim Pillen. A 66-year-old Hastings man was arrested over the weekend after they say he tried to rob a local vape shop. 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
4: 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We heard from both of Nebraska's coordinators here on Tuesday as the Huskers get ready for Ohio. And as offensive coordinator Dana Holgorsen said, it's time just to play a football game.
5: We're just really at that point where, you know, we've practiced so well, worked so hard for 8 months where we got to see what we got, you know, and so we got to get out there today and tomorrow, do the process of going through the game week of practice. But I promise you, we could have played this game last week.
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7: I think Dr. Schrock said you're his favorite employee. I believe that's what I heard.
8: That's nice to know.
7: I could be mistaken, but I thought he said that. I can't imagine why he wouldn't. How long have you been with the clinic?
8: It'll be 7 years in October.
7: And in that time frame, you have probably witnessed a lot of things with patients that have come in and sought treatment, and they have had great results. And so when you heard about this program, Dr. Schrock says, we're going to be starting this new program. We're going to start this different way of doing this process. You volunteered to be part of the first group.
8: I volunteered. I was the first one, actually.
7: That's huge. That's great. That shows a lot of confidence that you have in the clinic, and you trust 100%.
8: Yep.
7: So let's see. What were you ailing from that you wanted to have treated?
8: Just like constant knee pain.
7: Mm-hmm.
8: Unstable at times. I was telling Dr. Schrock, walking down the stairs.
7: Sure.
8: And always holding on and just making sure I'm stable before

0: fall down or right. trip or so yeah, I had in the past done a stem cell probably 5-6 years ago. Mm-hmm. So yeah, when I heard of this new procedure with my own stem cell,
1: right,
0: I was very excited. I volunteer
1: right away.
0: Yep.
1: And now
0: I would have, like, I don't know what you call it, restless leg.
1: Yep.
0: It's like I couldn't relax,
1: right,
0: just because of the pain, couldn't get comfortable. And I do not have that anymore.
1: Was it something that when you did you always keep it in the back of your mind going, okay, I had this treatment and it was 2 weeks ago? Or did it just suddenly happen and you realize, wait, I haven't felt like this in a long time?
0: It was more like that. I wasn't expecting results that fast.
1: Mm-hmm.
0: But, and actually I had it done last month. I think it was a Friday, June 19th. So it's just been over a month.
1: Yeah.
0: Month and a couple days. But already, I mean, huge.
1: Huge results. Huge results. Did you have any concerns going into it? Were you were perfectly fine?
0: Nope,
1: nothing worried about?
0: Nope. I volunteer. Yeah. I will be the first. And as far as I know, we're the only ones in Nebraska that do this.
1: And that says a lot about the clinic, obviously. You know, we know Dr. Schrock does put a lot of time into making sure whatever they offer is going to be top notch. You're going to make sure you're well taken care of. And, you know, it's fantastic to be able to look at this and say, there's so many more people that are going to be able to come in and have that same experience.
0: Absolutely. Absolutely.
1: I think your words are probably going to stick with a lot of people out there that are hearing this going, I didn't expect this quickly, but it just made me realize I was missing out on so much.
0: Absolutely.
1: It brought back that physical aspect of your life. You're able to get out and move again.
0: Yeah.
1: That's fantastic.
0: Very awesome.
2: Here's your Tri-Cities weather forecast. Highs around 94 today under mainly clear skies, southerly winds 8 to 15 miles per hour. Clear skies tonight, lows dip down to about 72. Highs level off around 95 tomorrow. Partly cloudy and dry Friday and Saturday, mid-90s Friday, low 90s by Saturday. From the Weatherology Weather Center, I'm meteorologist Jennifer Wojcicki. Right now, it's 72 degrees.
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0: Welcome. Murphy in the Mornings with Tim.
1: Do you have an unusual quirk?
2: Okay, so you want something stupid. The actual top of the toilet seat I always try to put down. Okay. Not the sit or stand, but the actual. Yeah, yeah, yeah. So I don't know.
1: That's
2: you wanted good. Something stupid,
1: you know,
2: so there's something
1: that.
2: Stupid.
3: Now, do you do that before you pee, or that?
2: Weirdo.
3: That would be weird.
2: That's why we don't use the same company restroom. I mean, I prefer outside, but you
3: sure,
2: know.
3: Sure, no, I've noticed. We've been meaning to talk to you about that.
2: That's why.
3: Why is
2: that
3: it on
2: melted
3: my car?
2: Snow spart over there. So.
3: I just want to point out one while you're here, Doug. The way you eat popcorn.
1: No. Oh.
2: Is that one of those one piece at a
3: one
2: time things?
3: One piece at a time.
2: Oh no!
3: That's science. That's what Dahmer did. That's how he got.
2: Whoa.
3: One piece of popcorn at a time. They all looked at him like, "Oh, that boy ain't right."
1: I do that.
3: See? Now, let's go check our freezer for some bad meat.
2: Wow.
3: What does that smell?
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0: From the News Channel Nebraska Newsroom, I'm Braden Shanahan. The two candidates vying to represent the state of Nebraska in Washington, D.C. for the next 6 years shared the debate stage last night. Republican Senator Pete Ricketts and independent challenger Dan Osborne faced off at the Nebraska State Fair, where they went back and forth about the cost of living, tariffs, agriculture, healthcare, immigration, and the role of political parties in Washington. Ricketts pointed to his record as governor and senator, arguing that Republican-backed tax cuts have already provided relief.
1: And that's why we're working so hard to put more money back in your pockets through the working families tax cut. We were able to avoid a $2,400 tax increase that would have happened if we didn't pass that law. No tax on tips, no tax on overtime, tax cuts for seniors.
0: While Osborne framed the race around working Nebraskans struggling with rising costs, arguing Washington has failed families who are working harder while falling further behind.
2: There's a common theme that I find around the state, and times are getting harder. Costs are getting too expensive. Healthcare is getting too expensive. Groceries are too expensive, and families are falling behind.
0: You can watch a replay of the full debate online at newschannelnebraska.com and on the NCN Facebook and YouTube page. The Grand Island VA is marking Suicide Prevention Month by honoring those affected and raising awareness about resources available to help. The event honors survivors and remembers those who lost their lives to suicide. VA data shows Nebraska recorded 284 suicides in 2023, down from 306 from the year before. The VA says factors including chronic pain, sleep problems, and other health concerns can contribute to suicide risk. Anyone experiencing a mental health crisis or suicidal thoughts can call or text 988 for help. You can find more of today's news online at newschannelnebraska.com. From the NCN Newsroom, I'm Braden Shanahan.
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1: I don't believe it. 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Hey, Ray. Hey, Sugar. Tell them who we are.
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1: That sounds like us.
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0: Kenya. 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
15: Here's your Tri-Cities weather forecast. Highs around 94 today under mainly clear skies, southerly winds 8 to 15 miles per hour. Clear skies tonight, lows dip down to about 72. Highs level off around 95 tomorrow. Partly cloudy and dry Friday and Saturday, mid-90s Friday, low 90s by Saturday. From the Weatherology Weather Center, I'm meteorologist Jennifer Wojcicki. Right now, it's 72 degrees.
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6: Here's your Tri-Cities weather forecast. 94 today under sunny skies. South winds 8 to 15 miles per hour. 72 tonight. Ample sunshine expected tomorrow. High temperatures reach up to 95. Sunshine mixed with clouds at times and dry Friday and Saturday. Mid-90s Friday, low 90s by Saturday. From the Weatherology Weather Center, I'm meteorologist Jennifer Wojcicki. Currently, it's 76 degrees.
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0: Welcome. 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
1: What four pictures would you ask for a potential date?
2: What four pictures? 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
1: Yes.
2: It's like eventually the looks are going to fade, and then you actually have to live with the person.
3: Yeah, that's true.
1: Yeah.
3: That is true.
1: My social life would be a lot busier if I didn't have to do a face picture, I'm pretty sure.
2: Right, yeah.
1: Because I'm interesting. What do you mean agreeing? Why are you agreeing?
2: I don't know. I'm saying I understand.
1: Yeah, no, that's not how it came across. That's not how it came across.
2: Look at the time.
1: Yeah.
3: Gotta go.
1: Good luck ever winning this game.
2: I love you. You're so beautiful.
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1: Hey guys, my name is Frank, and I just wanted to compliment you on your station. I've been listening to you since the beginning, and it is awesome. 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
9: 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The America First Party has announced that Brett Lindstrom will be their candidate to try and unseat incumbent Governor Jim Pillen. A 66-year-old Hastings man was arrested over the weekend after they say he tried to rob a local vape shop. 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

0: With a sports update on 98.9 The Vibe, I'm Doug Duda. The top-ranked Nebraska volleyball team is at South Dakota State tonight to honor Bergen Riley in Brookings in her home state. First serve is set for 7 o'clock, and you can hear it on KHAS Radio. The Huskers 2-0 in Vegas, and the Jackrabbits are 1-2. Nebraska will then depart for Chicago to play DePaul Friday and Missouri at Wrigley Field on Sunday. 10 different players recorded a kill, and 8th-ranked UNK won their home opener over Peru State last night, 25-11, 11-22. Grace Schmetti and Carly Purdy had 9 kills apiece. The Lopers now 4-1, while Peru falls to 5-2. The Lopers departing today for Northern California and the Redwoods Coast Volleyball Classic, the first of 4 games tomorrow night at 8 o'clock. Hastings College Volleyball will also open their conference season tonight in Omaha against the College of St. Mary, and Hastings soccer teams are on the road tonight playing at Kansas Wesleyan. The Husker football team will kick it off to start the season against Ohio at 7 a.m. Our pregame, 11 a.m. the kickoff on ESPN Tri-Cities, and many people will be looking at Frank Solich, the former Husker and winningest coach in Ohio history. New Ohio coach John Hauser says he's taken a lot from the former coach.
1: It's pretty cool that my first game will be, he'll be there. And I talked to him last week for a little bit, and I've always kind of picked his brain. I didn't have the opportunity to work with him here, but
0: Solich is among those going into the Nebraska Football Hall of Fame this weekend. As far as the Huskers, offensive coordinator Dana Holgorsen says they're ready to roll.
2: We've worked so hard for 8 months where we got to see what we got. I promise you, we could have played this game last week. I've been on this week zero thing for a long, long time. I don't understand why we don't play on week zero. You know, I mean, you just have so much time with the guys in summer, and our camp's been great. We've practiced well. Got to finish this week with a good week of preparation and then go out there and see what these guys are made of.
0: Black shirts were also handed out yesterday and ready to go again. UNK coach Ryan Held says it seems like forever since the one-point loss to Wayne State as they board the bus today to head to Chadron for Thursday night's game.
3: It has felt like a year since we played again. You know what I mean? And we just played last Thursday. So we're excited to get on the bus tomorrow and go up, and we know it's going to be a battle.
0: Nebraska baseball has announced their fall schedule. The Huskers playing at Wichita State Saturday, September 26th, hosting Creighton Friday, October 9th, and their annual Red-White Fall Series October 13th through the 15th. The home games are free and open to the public. High school volleyball last night, Adams Central swept Hastings, Grand Island Central Catholic swept Blue Hill, and a battle of state finalists from last year. Amherst remains undefeated. They down Holdridge in 4 sets. In softball, Kearney's Triangle in Lincoln with Standing Bear and Seward postponed because of the heat, but everybody else played. Kearney Catholic blanked Lexington 11-0. Lincoln Northeast outslugged Grand Island 16-14. Hastings over York 10-2, and Centura Central Valley knocked off St. Cecilia 5-4. And Hastings men's golf in their first fall competition, 6th out of 16 teams down in Newton, Kansas. They'll head to Indiana next week. That's sports.
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0: 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A double dip on ESPN begins with Ravenna Gibbon at 3 o'clock. 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
11: Here's your Tri-Cities weather forecast. 94 today under sunny skies. South winds 8 to 15 miles per hour. 72 tonight. Ample sunshine expected tomorrow. High temperatures reach up to 95. Sunshine mixed with clouds at times and dry Friday and Saturday. Mid-90s Friday, low 90s by Saturday. From the Weatherology Weather Center, I'm meteorologist Jennifer Wojcicki. Currently, it's 76 degrees.
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6: Here's your Tri-Cities weather forecast. Sunshine expected this afternoon with daytime highs approaching 94. Winds out of the south, 8 to 15 miles per hour. Tonight, lows around 72. High of 95 tomorrow. Partly cloudy and dry Friday and Saturday, mid-90s. Friday, low 90s by Saturday. From the Weatherology Weather Center, I'm meteorologist Jennifer Wojcicki. Currently, it's 82 degrees.
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0: Welcome. Murphy in the Mornings with Tim.
1: Good morning to you. I love this because now we start the great debate. Start up the engine and see what happens.
2: Yes.
1: What is our topic for today?
2: Today's debate topic. What did the 60s and 70s smell like in your opinion?
1: Well, you're not going to be able to answer this.
2: No, I'm just going to give my opinion, my guess. And I think that the 60s and 70s probably smelled a lot like my piano room, which is my room that I have in the front of the house. Mm-hmm. That it does have a piano in it.
1: Oh, good.
2: What
1: would you call?
2: Exactly. It has my record player and my records in it.
1: Sure.
2: And a lot of times that's where I sit and read.
1: Sure.
2: But I also light incense. So I think that it smells a lot like that, like vinyl records, books, incense. That's my guess for the 60s and 70s.
1: Yeah. I think you're leaving one big smell out.
2: What's that?
1: Weed.
2: Could be. Is that your opinion on what the 60s and 70s smell like?
1: For me in the 70s, I'm going to have to say my mother's womb. That's okay. The only answer I can give.
2: Yeah. Well, I don't know what that smells like exactly, but do you have any descriptive words? Or
1: this is my mother. Don't talk about my mother like this. She's a saint.
2: You started it.
1: You keep your liver-spotted hands off my mother. She's a saint.
2: Yeah, she is.
1: Her womb is sacred. And that's probably why we never talk. It's why I say stupid things like that. And now she'll be like, oh, you think it's funny to say my womb on the radio? No.
2: All right. Well,
1: you don't either.
2: I guess I will accept that answer.
1: What's the other one I can think of?
2: Yeah. Okay.
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1: From the News Channel Nebraska Newsroom, I'm Peter Rice. Kearney Regional Medical Center has announced it selected a familiar face to become its next CEO. Danny Van Ranken will take over the position on September 6th, succeeding interim CEO Dr. Scott Smith. Van Ranken joined Kearney Regional back in 2014 as the hospital's first respiratory therapy manager and most recently served as chief operating officer. For the first time in over 6 years, Nebraska's U.S. Senate candidates sharing the debate stage. Last night, in Grand Island, Republican Senator Pete Ricketts and Independent Dan Osborne faced off at the Nebraska State Fair, where they debated topics such as rising costs, tariffs, agriculture, and much more. Osborne argued families are falling behind as groceries, health care, and other expenses rise, whereas Ricketts pointed to Republican-backed tax cuts and his record in office as evidence that he's delivered relief for Nebraskans. The two also traded arguments over campaign finance, the war with Iran, artificial intelligence, and how each would represent Nebraska in Washington. You can watch the debate in full on our YouTube page at News Channel Nebraska. Residents in central Nebraska have a new tool designed to assess their own mental well-being. The South Heartland District Health Department has launched Credible Mind. 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It's not just in South Central Nebraska, though. The Credible Mind platform has been launched in 14 different local health departments and 2 Native American tribes across Nebraska. For more details or for news anytime, check out our website at newschannelnebraska.com.
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16: In Nebraska, the weather is always changing. Sunny skies can give way to thunderstorms, gusty winds, heavy rain, hail, or extreme heat. 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

0: With a sports update on 98.9 The Vibe, I'm Doug Duda. The top-ranked Nebraska volleyball team is at South Dakota State tonight to honor Bergen Riley in Brookings in her home state. First serve is set for 7 o'clock, and you can hear it on KHAS Radio. The Huskers 2-0 in Vegas, and the Jackrabbits are 1-2. Nebraska will then depart for Chicago to play DePaul Friday and Missouri at Wrigley Field on Sunday. 10 different players recorded a kill, and 8th-ranked UNK won their home opener over Peru State last night, 25-11, 11-22. Grace Schmetting and Carly Purdy had 9 kills apiece. The Lopers now 4-1, while Peru falls to 5-2. The Lopers departing today for Northern California and the Redwoods Coast Volleyball Classic, the first of 4 games tomorrow night at 8 o'clock. Hastings College Volleyball will also open their conference season tonight in Omaha against the College of St. Mary, and Hastings soccer teams are on the road tonight playing at Kansas Wesleyan. The Husker football team will kick it off to start the season against Ohio at 7 a.m. Our pregame, 11 a.m. the kickoff on ESPN Tri-Cities, and many people will be looking at Frank Solich, the former Husker and winningest coach in Ohio history. New Ohio coach John Hauser says he's taken a lot from the former coach.
1: It's pretty cool that my first game will be, he'll be there. And I talked to him last week for a little bit, and I've always kind of picked his brain. I didn't have the opportunity to work with him here, but
0: Solich is among those going into the Nebraska Football Hall of Fame this weekend. As far as the Huskers, offensive coordinator Dana Holgorsen says they're ready to roll.
2: We've worked so hard for 8 months where we got to see what we got. I promise you, we could have played this game last week. I've been on this week zero thing for a long, long time. I don't understand why we don't play on week zero. You know, I mean, you just have so much time with the guys in summer, and our camp's been great. We've practiced well. Got to finish this week with a good week of preparation and then go out there and see what these guys are made of.
0: Black shirts were also handed out yesterday and ready to go again. UNK coach Ryan Held says it seems like forever since the one-point loss to Wayne State as they board the bus today to head to Chadron for Thursday night's game.
3: It has felt like a year since we played again. You know what I mean? And we just played last Thursday. So we're excited to get on the bus tomorrow and go up, and we know it's going to be a battle.
0: Nebraska baseball has announced their fall schedule. The Huskers playing at Wichita State Saturday, September 26th, hosting Creighton Friday, October 9th, and their annual Red-White Fall Series October 13th through the 15th. The home games are free and open to the public. High school volleyball last night, Adams Central swept Hastings, Grand Island Central Catholic swept Blue Hill, and a battle of state finalists from last year. Amherst remains undefeated. They down Holdridge in 4 sets. In softball, Kearney's Triangular in Lincoln with Standing Bear and Seward postponed because of the heat, but everybody else played. Kearney Catholic blanked Lexington 11-0. Lincoln Northeast outslugged Grand Island 16-14. Hastings over York 10-2, and Centura Central Valley knocked off St. Cecilia 5-4. And Hastings men's golf in their first fall competition, 6th out of 16 teams down in Newton, Kansas. They'll head to Indiana next week. That's sports.
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11: Here's your Tri-Cities weather forecast. Sunshine expected this afternoon with daytime highs approaching 94. Winds out of the south, 8 to 15 miles per hour. Tonight, lows around 72. High of 95 tomorrow. Partly cloudy and dry Friday and Saturday, mid-90s Friday, low 90s by Saturday. From the Weatherology Weather Center, I'm meteorologist Jennifer Wojcicki. Currently, it's 82 degrees.
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1: Here's your Tri-Cities weather forecast. Sunshine expected this afternoon with daytime highs approaching 94. Winds out of the south, 8 to 15 miles per hour. Tonight, lows around 72. High of 95 tomorrow. Partly cloudy and dry Friday and Saturday, mid-90s Friday, low 90s by Saturday. From the Weatherology Weather Center, I'm meteorologist Jennifer Wojcicki. Currently 84.
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1: Tri-City's greatest hits, 98.9 The Vibe. Good morning. Thank you so much for joining us. I love this time because we start up the conversation with all of our friends. We call it the Great Debate.
2: Yes, I think this is going to be a good one today. And I'll be honest, I'm having trouble with my answer today.
1: Oh, okay.
2: I'm going to put it out there right now. All right, the question is, if you could join the cast of any TV show, what would it be and why? Of course, it's up on Facebook. You can comment there or give us a call, 308-270-0989. If you could join the cast of any TV show, what would it be and why?
1: Does it have to be a current show or could it be in the past?
2: I think it can be any show. I think that's fair. Okay. Have a little fun with it. Think about it. It could be a reality TV show.
1: Yeah.
2: I mean, it can be any TV show. And I have to think of, I don't watch that much TV.
1: Right.
2: But the stuff I do watch is not stuff I really would want to be involved in most of the time. You know, I'm thinking The Last of Us. I really, that just second season just came out. I haven't watched it yet, but I watched that the first season. Otherwise, I'm watching like Yellow Jackets, where the girls' soccer team plane crashes and they're trying to survive.
1: Lord of the Rings.
2: And, yeah, exactly.
1: Not Lord of the Rings, Lord of the Flies.
2: Lord of the Flies, yeah, sorry. There's not just one answer that jumps out at me. Is there one for you?
1: Yeah.
2: What is it?
1: Hugh Hefner's Girls Next Door.
2: Yeah, you think you would enjoy that?
1: A little bit. Look, the guy wore pajamas all day. Surrounded by Playboy bunnies. Yeah, that sounds terrible.
2: Yeah, okay.
1: Oh, God, how did he live?
2: Right.
1: Did I answer that too quick?
2: No, okay. Not at all. Not at all.
1: Okay, good. I was hoping it didn't come across creepy, you know? It's not like I put a lot of thought into this,
2: yeah.
1: But... you can definitely tell it's crossed my mind once or twice.
2: You. I like it.
1: Yeah. Let us know what your answer is.
2: Yes.
1: Creepy or not, on Facebook or give us a call.
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11: With News Channel Nebraska, I'm Peter Rice with a look at your headlines. Kearney Regional Medical Center has announced they've selected a familiar face to become its next CEO. Nebraska's U.S. Senate candidates sharing the debate stage last night for the first time in over 6 years, with Republican Senator Pete Ricketts and Independent candidate Dan Osborne facing off at the Nebraska State Fair, where they debated some of the most pressing topics for Nebraska voters. Residents in central Nebraska will have a new tool designed to assess their own mental well-being. And for more details or for news anytime, check out our website at newschannelnebraska.com.
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0: It's the Tri-Cities greatest hits. More on the way, too. Keep it here. I'm John Hart, 98.9 The Vibe. 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

0: With a sports update on 98.9 The Vibe, I'm Doug Duda. Well, today we had our Husker kickoff luncheon in Grand Island with Sean Callahan of Husker Online on hand for the Doug and Daddy Show, speaking to nearly 200 fans at the Plottage in Grand Island. And on the Doug and Daddy Show today, we had a chance to catch up with the head football coach at Ohio, John Hauser. This will be his first game coaching as the head coach of the Bobcats, but he has been to Nebraska once before. He was the defensive coordinator for Wayne State, Michigan, when they beat UNK in the 2011 playoffs.
1: I remember Jeremy Jones had 3 interceptions in that game. It was really windy. We were kind of the last team into the D2 playoffs that year and kind of the underdog every week, and we found a way to go out there and win, and that was a huge thing. We ended up losing to Pitt State in the national championship. That's probably the only time I've been out to Nebraska, was being at Kearney that weekend.
0: Pre-game at 7 a.m. Saturday morning on ESPN Tri-Cities. Kickoff at 11 will also be on Fox Sports 1. For UNK, they are on the road at Shadron State with the Good Life Trophy up for grabs. And that'll be tomorrow night at 7 o'clock. The new D2 football poll is out. Ferris State remains the unanimous number one after beating fourth-ranked Pittsburgh State 42-14. Pitt State falls to number 10. And also out of the MIAA, you can find Northwest Missouri State sitting at number 8 after their win over previous number 8 Texas A&M Kingsville. Fort Hays State comes in at number 25. And staying with the rankings, Hastings will open at 8th-ranked Dort in the NAIA coming up Saturday at 1 o'clock. Well, Nebraska volleyball will be in action tonight as they travel to Bergen-Riley's homeland against South Dakota State. The top-ranked Huskers are 2-0. The Jackrabbits 1-2. First serve is at 7 o'clock on KHAS Radio. Hastings College volleyball is also in action tonight as they open conference play at the College of St. Mary, and the Hastings College soccer teams are playing at Kansas Wesleyan. Well, Nebraska getting ready to already talk about the start of the men's and women's bands, and the tip-off is just a month away. Opening night presented by Shields will take place Friday, October 2nd in the Rail Yard. This year's event will take place at the intersection of R Street and Canopy. The event is free to the public, features both the Huskers' men's and women's basketball programs. The Nebraska baseball team has announced its fall schedule. They'll play at Wichita State Saturday, September 26th, and then host Creighton Friday, October 9th. Their annual Red-White Series is October 13th through the 15th. All the games at Haymarket Park are free and open to the public to attend. That is a look at sports.
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5: Here's your Tri-Cities weather forecast. Sunshine expected this afternoon with daytime highs approaching 94. Winds out of the south, 8 to 15 miles per hour. Tonight, lows around 72. High of 95 tomorrow. Partly cloudy and dry Friday and Saturday, mid-90s Friday, low 90s by Saturday. From the Weatherology Weather Center, I'm meteorologist Jennifer Wojcicki. Currently 84.
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4: Markets across the board did not turn out pretty. There's a lot of red happening. You're listening to the American Ag Network. Good afternoon. I'm Susan Littlefield. As we take a look at the markets from day number two of the Farm Progress Show, corn fought back to positive midday, but then softened by the close. USDA grain crushing U.S. corn used for ethanol in July was 474.7 million bushels, up a little more than 10 million bushels from the previous month, but 9 million below the record set in 24. In order to reach the USDA target, August corn usage needs to be 483 million bushels, which would be 5% higher than what we saw last year. Beans had an inside day. Indonesian palm oil production for 26 is estimated at 58.5 million metric tons, but the country's Palm Oil Producer Association says 2027 production may be reduced by as much as 3%. That on strong El Nino conditions. India's veg oil imports in August were up 4% to 1.54 million metric tons. Now, looking at the disruption in the Black Sea, limited some of the shipping. Ukraine and Russia are the main suppliers, by the way, of sunflower oil to India. Wheat bounced around. They settled to the mixed as the German ag minister expects this year's grain production to be more than 7% lower than last year due to some high heat stress and drought. Expected at 37.4 million metric tons, Russian strikes damaged infrastructure at Ukraine's Odessa port overnight, and Russian officials again publicly ruled out reviving the Black Sea export deal. Taking a look at the livestock side, cattle market had another weak day after USDA Secretary Rollins said Tyson would only sell their recently closed beef processing plants to American companies. Tyson disputed that claim by saying that they would sell by any other domestic or foreign buyer as well. Another light round of cash trade did show up in the north yesterday. This is the American Ag Network.
5: I greatly appreciate them coming and their time, what they've done, and I hope they can still keep on doing it for other people down the road.
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0: 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Looking at October live cattle finishing out 210.17 down 190. December 212.02 down 135. September feeders at 318.97 down 137. October 314.37 down 102. October lean hogs 83.77 up 12. And December 74.32 up 32. Class 3 milk September down to 16.32. 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
1: Here's your Tri-Cities weather forecast. Highs around 93 this afternoon under clear skies, southerly winds 8 to 15 miles per hour. Tonight, 71. Ample sunshine expected. Tomorrow, highs level off around 94. Temperatures well above average Friday and Saturday with highs in the mid-90s. Slight chance of thunderstorms Friday. From the Weatherology Weather Center, I'm meteorologist Jennifer Wojcicki. Right now, it's 89 degrees.
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0: Welcome. Murphy in the Mornings with Tim.
1: Good morning, The Vibe. What's your name?
2: Sarah.
1: Hi, Sarah. Where are you calling in from?
2: Hastings.
1: In Hastings. All right. Would you like to play Wheel of Winning? Do you have a game in mind?
2: Sure. I'd like to try the helium one.
3: Ooh, yes.
1: The helium theater. Yes. All right. Well, this is a scene from a movie, one of my favorite movies of all time. And I acted out on helium. Are you ready for it?
2: I am ready.
1: Okay. Pay attention. Here we go.
2: Okay.
4: You see us as you want to see us. In the simplest terms, with the most convenient definitions. But what we found out is that each one of us is a brain. An athlete, a basket case, a princess, and a criminal. Does that answer your question?
1: Oh, I'm dizzy.
2: The Breakfast Club.
1: Oh, it is the Breakfast Club. Yes, nicely done. Oh, good line, dizzy. That's a lot. That was a lot of helium.
3: That was fantastic.
2: That was a lot of helium.
1: Ooh, Lordy. Well, I'm so glad you got it because I couldn't do it again without blacking out.
3: That's a lot of pops.
1: It was a lot.
2: Was that your first time doing the helium one?
1: That what? This you are our first contestant for Helium Theater. Yes.
3: Yes.
2: Yes.
1: Yes. Might be our last time too after this head rush. Let me tell you.
3: You did a fantastic job, Sarah.
1: Drink some water. Sarah, hang on the line. We are going to make you a winner. Hang on the line.
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0: 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I'm here 1 to 5 every weekday afternoon as you're wrapping things up at work and headed for the house. No wonder you got a big giant smile on your face. Yeah, be here with me every weekday afternoon. I'm John Hart, and it's 98.9 The Vibe. Stick around.
1: From the News Channel Nebraska Newsroom, I'm Peter Rice. Kearney Regional Medical Center has announced it selected a familiar face to become its next CEO. Danny Van Ranken will take over the position on September 6th, succeeding interim CEO Dr. Scott Smith. Van Ranken joined Kearney Regional back in 2014 as the hospital's first respiratory therapy manager and most recently served as chief operating officer. For the first time in over 6 years, Nebraska's U.S. Senate candidates sharing the debate stage. Last night, in Grand Island, Republican Senator Pete Ricketts and Independent Dan Osborne faced off at the Nebraska State Fair, where they debated topics such as rising costs, tariffs, agriculture, and much more. Osborne argued families are falling behind as groceries, health care, and other expenses rise, whereas Ricketts pointed to Republican-backed tax cuts and his record in office as evidence that he's delivered relief for Nebraskans. The two also traded arguments over campaign finance, the war with Iran, artificial intelligence, and how each would represent Nebraska and Washington. You can watch the debate in full on our YouTube page at News Channel Nebraska. Residents in central Nebraska have a new tool designed to assess their own mental well-being. The South Heartland District Health Department has launched Credible Mind. 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The platform covers over 100 topics, touching on anxiety, depression, parenting, and dozens of others. It's not just in South Central Nebraska, though. The Credible Mind platform has been launched in 14 different local health departments and 2 Native American tribes across Nebraska. For more details or for news anytime, check out our website at newschannelnebraska.com.
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9: Here's your Tri-Cities weather forecast. Highs around 93 this afternoon under clear skies, southerly winds 8 to 15 miles per hour. Tonight, 71. Ample sunshine expected. Tomorrow, highs level off around 94. Temperatures well above average Friday and Saturday with highs in the mid-90s. Slight chance of thunderstorms Friday. From the Weatherology Weather Center, I'm meteorologist Jennifer Wojcicki. Right now, it's 89 degrees.
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0: Welcome. 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
1: Good morning, guys.
2: Hey, what's your story? What do you got? Who makes you feel old?
1: My nieces that my wife and I used to babysit and I remember growing up are now having babies of their own.
2: Oh, yeah.
3: Oh, yeah. I would think that would do it. The old, I remember when you were this little.
2: That's right. That's what I hate about Facebook is our generation, our group. They still hang on there. We still hang on to Facebook because it's the one thing we understand.
3: Yeah.
2: I don't know that

0: Snapchat thing, but I'm going to hang on to Facebook. So it's all us old people that are still hanging on to it. And then I'm looking at this and I'm going, oh, it's great. I can look up old high school friends. And I'm like, good God, they've got grandchildren.
1: Yes. We're kind of right at the age where a lot of them are either having a baby still or their grandparents.
0: Or their grandparents. Like, one or the other.
1: Wow. This is a weird age to be, I guess.
0: And I'm not the only one, but I'm sure I'm looking at this and I'm like going, gosh, she was so hot in high school. And now she's a grandma, and I can't deal with thinking about, man, that grandma's hot. I can't do it. It's ruined everything.
1: You're in denial. You see all those pictures of those people, and you're like, why do they all look so much older than me? What is happening?
0: I know. And then I look in the mirror, and I'm like going, God, that's a large forehead I have. Why does it keep getting that further back?
1: It's a 6 head now.
0: If I'm lucky. Please. I wish I had 6. Anyway. That came out wrong, I think. Well, that might have come out wrong.
1: I'm not sure what we're talking about anymore.
0: Is this on?
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8: With News Channel Nebraska, I'm Peter Rice with a look at your headlines. Kearney Regional Medical Center has announced they've selected a familiar face to become its next CEO. Nebraska's U.S. Senate candidates sharing the debate stage last night for the first time in over 6 years, with Republican Senator Pete Ricketts and Independent candidate Dan Osborne facing off at the Nebraska State Fair, where they debated some of the most pressing topics for Nebraska voters. Residents in central Nebraska will have a new tool designed to assess their own mental well-being. And for more details or for news anytime, check out our website at newschannelnebraska.com.
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1: Here's a look at today, September 2nd in Rock History. Today in 1972, the Doobie Brothers released Listen to the Music, the first single from their second album, Toulouse Street. It would be their first top 20 hit. In 1967, The Doors recorded their first demos at World Pacific Jazz Studios in L.A., doing six songs, including Moonlight Drive and Hello, I Love You. And today in 1988, the Human Rights Now World Tour began at Wembley Stadium in London. Sting, Peter Gabriel, Bruce Springsteen, and others did 20 shows, raising money and awareness for Amnesty International. And that's a look at today, September 2nd in rock history.
2: With a sports update on 98.9 The Vibe, I'm Doug Duda. Well, today we had our Husker kickoff luncheon in Grand Island with Sean Callahan of Husker Online on hand for the Doug and Daddy Show, speaking to nearly 200 fans at the Plottage in Grand Island. And on the Doug and Daddy Show today, we had a chance to catch up with the head football coach at Ohio, John Hauser. This will be his first game coaching as the head coach of the Bobcats, but he has been to Nebraska once before. He was the defensive coordinator for Wayne State, Michigan, when they beat UNK in the 2011 playoffs.
3: I remember Jeremy Jones had three interceptions in that game. It was really windy. We were kind of the last team into the D2 playoffs that year and kind of the underdog every week. And we found a way to go out there and win. And that was a huge thing. We ended up losing to Pitt State in the national championship. That's probably the only time I've been out to Nebraska was being at Kearney that weekend.
2: Pregame at 7 a.m. Saturday morning on ESPN Tri-Cities. Kickoff at 11 will also be on Fox Sports 1. For UNK, they are on the road at Shadron State with the Good Life Trophy up for grabs. And that'll be tomorrow night at 7 o'clock. The new D2 football poll is out. Ferris State remains the unanimous number one after beating fourth-ranked Pittsburgh State 42-14. Pitt State falls to number 10. And also out of the MIAA, you can find Northwest Missouri State sitting at number 8 after their win over previous number 8 Texas A&M Kingsville. Fort Hays State comes in at number 25. And staying with the rankings, Hastings will open at 8th-ranked Dort in the NAIA coming up Saturday at 1 o'clock. Well, Nebraska volleyball will be in action tonight as they travel to Bergen-Riley's homeland against South Dakota State. The top-ranked Huskers are 2-0. The Jackrabbits 1-2. First serve is at 7 o'clock on KHAS Radio. Hastings College volleyball is also in action tonight as they open conference play at the College of St. Mary, and the Hastings College soccer teams are playing at Kansas Wesleyan. Well, Nebraska getting ready to already talk about the start of the men's and women's bands, and the tip-off is just a month away. Opening night presented by Shields will take place Friday, October 2nd in the Rail Yard. This year's event will take place at the intersection of R Street and Canopy. The event is free to the public, features both the Huskers' men's and women's basketball programs. The Nebraska baseball team has announced its fall schedule. They'll play at Wichita State Saturday, September 26th, and then host Creighton Friday, October 9th. Their annual Red-White Series is October 13th through the 15th. All the games at Haymarket Park are free and open to the public to attend. That is a look at sports.
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21: Here's your Tri-Cities weather forecast. Highs around 93 this afternoon under clear skies, southerly winds 8 to 15 miles per hour. Tonight, 71. Ample sunshine expected. Tomorrow, highs level off around 94. Temperatures well above average Friday and Saturday with highs in the mid-90s. Slight chance of thunderstorms Friday. From the Weatherology Weather Center, I'm meteorologist Jennifer Wojcicki. Right now, it's 90 degrees.
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0: 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I'm John Hart, and I'm here 1 to 5 every weekday afternoon, 98.9 The Vibe, with the Tri-Cities' greatest hits. 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
8: Here's your Tri-Cities weather forecast. Lows dip down to about 71 tonight under clear skies, south winds 8 to 15 miles per hour. Bright sunshine expected tomorrow, daytime highs approaching 94. Clear skies tomorrow night, lows level off around 70. Temperatures well above average Friday and Saturday with highs in the mid-90s. Slight chance for storms Friday. From the Weatherology Weather Center, I'm Staff Meteorologist Laura Lockwood. Right now, 91.
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0: Welcome. 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
1: What is a movie you have seen once and you will never watch again?
2: My wife makes me watch some of these things, and I'm just like, never again. In fairness, though, I make her watch some things that she's just take naps.
1: Oh, what is, even watch. Like, what is your number one movie that you want to watch, and she's like, oh, God.
2: Any science fiction movie. I love Star Trek, Star Wars, that kind of stuff. Anything sci-fi is great. And she's just like, yep, I needed a nap today.

0: Hey, thanks, dear.
1: Oh, I love that. The yin and yang of a relationship.
2: Sure.
1: That you're totally into different things.
0: Yeah.
1: Yeah.
3: That sounds great.
1: It's all about balance.
2: I live alone. So, yeah, that sounds...
0: Yeah, you can do what you want.
2: Sounds fantastic, Tim.
1: All right, Murphy, what movie are you putting on so that you could take a nap?
2: The Notebook.
1: Oh, I love The Notebook.
2: I know.
1: You know that.
2: I do know.
0: Rude. Yeah, that one... And I've seen it a couple times. Pretty good. Especially when you're married and, you know, that kind of relationship thing. That's pretty cool.
1: Yes. But...
2: Thanks for rubbing it in, Jeremy. I'm pointing it out once again. Oh, yeah. Murphy doesn't know the joy we have in life, does he, Tim? Oh, how sad.
0: I mean, I've been married for almost 30 years. I don't know what to tell you, but you're missing out.
2: No. Oh, I've tried it twice. I guarantee I'm not.
1: Yeah. This time, watch The Notebook and enjoy it.
2: Yeah, I'll get right on that, Tim. I'll get back to you.
0: Yeah.
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5: The thing that stood out the most to me about my care at Mary Lanning was the thoughtfulness of the nurses and Dr. Gordon. I had a terrible headache. The nurse had come in and she was very quick to offer a hand. What can I do? Can I rub your head? Mary Lanning never made me feel like, all right, hurry, get in and get out. It was, we're here to figure out what's going on. The care at Mary Lanning was incredible.
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7: 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Kearney Regional Medical Center has announced they've selected a familiar face to become its next CEO. Nebraska's U.S. Senate candidates sharing the debate stage last night for the first time in over 6 years, with Republican Senator Pete Ricketts and Independent candidate Dan Osborne facing off at the Nebraska State Fair, where they debated some of the most pressing topics for Nebraska voters. 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And for more details or for news anytime, check out our website at newschannelnebraska.com.
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5: Here's your Tri-Cities weather forecast. Lows dip down to about 71 tonight under clear skies, south winds 8 to 15 miles per hour. Bright sunshine expected tomorrow, daytime highs approaching 94. Clear skies tomorrow night, lows level off around 70. Temperatures well above average Friday and Saturday, with highs in the mid-90s. Slight chance for storms Friday. From the Weatherology Weather Center, I'm staff meteorologist Laura Lockwood. Right now, 91.
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9: Here's your Tri-Cities weather forecast. Lows dip down to about 71 tonight under clear skies, south winds 8 to 15 miles per hour. Bright sunshine expected tomorrow, daytime highs approaching 94. Clear skies tomorrow night, lows level off around 70. Temperatures well above average Friday and Saturday with highs in the mid-90s. Slight chance for storms Friday. From the Weatherology Weather Center, I'm staff meteorologist Laura Lockwood. Currently 93.
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0: Who in the main cast was paid the most? It's between Dorothy, Tin Man, Scarecrow, or the Lion.
1: I don't know. I'm going to go with the Tin Man.
0: Tin Man. It's a tie between Scarecrow and Tin Man. They were both paid $3,000 per week for that movie. Dorothy was paid $500 a week, and the Lion earned $2,500 a week. Isn't that crazy?
1: Yeah, it is.
0: You want to hear another one? The Wicked Witch got $1,000 per week, and Toto the dog was paid $125 per week, which is more, almost double, what they paid the Munchkins, because they only got $50 to $100 a week.
2: These numbers are insane.
0: Isn't that crazy?
2: Who would have thought Dorothy would be paid that much less than Scarecrow and the Tin Man? But why is the Cowardly Lion getting $500 a week less than them, too?
0: He doesn't have a good agent.
2: I guess not.
0: You'd be like, you got to wear the heaviest costume, you're going to sweat the most, yes, but they're only going to pay you $2,500 a week.
2: People are going to think you're kind of adorable.
0: Yeah. You're going to get a lot of, oh, yeah, a lot of that. Terribly sorry. What is your name?
2: Can you do that again?
0: Yeah, I could, but I'm not. Yeah, I could.
2: Andrew.
0: Andrew, hang on the line. We're going to make you a winner. Hang on. Tim, straighten up. Behave. Stop it. Behave.
2: We got that on video.
0: Oh,
2: oh my gosh.
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6: With News Channel Nebraska, I'm Peter Rice with a look at your headlines. Kearney Regional Medical Center has announced they've selected a familiar face to become its next CEO. Nebraska's U.S. Senate candidates sharing the debate stage last night for the first time in over 6 years, with Republican Senator Pete Ricketts and Independent candidate Dan Osborne facing off at the Nebraska State Fair, where they debated some of the most pressing topics for Nebraska voters. Residents in central Nebraska will have a new tool designed to assess their own mental well-being. And for more details or for news anytime, check out our website at newschannelnebraska.com.
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0: With a sports update on 98.9 The Vibe, I'm Doug Duda. Well, today we had our Husker kickoff luncheon in Grand Island with Sean Callahan of Husker Online on hand for the Doug and Daddy Show, speaking to nearly 200 fans at the Plottage in Grand Island. And on the Doug and Daddy Show today, we had a chance to catch up with the head football coach at Ohio, John Hauser. This will be his first game coaching as the head coach of the Bobcats, but he has been to Nebraska once before. He was the defensive coordinator for Wayne State, Michigan, when they beat UNK in the 2011 playoffs.
1: I remember Jeremy Jones had 3 interceptions in that game. It was really windy. We were kind of the last team into the D2 playoffs that year and kind of the underdog every week. And we found a way to go out there and win. And that was a huge thing. We ended up losing to Pitt State in the national championship. That's probably the only time I've been out to Nebraska was being at Kearney that weekend.
0: Pregame at 7 a.m. Saturday morning on ESPN Tri-Cities. Kickoff at 11 will also be on Fox Sports 1. For UNK, they are on the road at Shadron State with the Good Life Trophy up for grabs. And that'll be tomorrow night at 7 o'clock. The new D2 football poll is out. Ferris State remains the unanimous number one after beating fourth-ranked Pittsburgh State 42-14. Pitt State falls to number 10. And also out of the MIAA, you can find Northwest Missouri State sitting at number 8 after their win over previous number 8 Texas A&M Kingsville. Fort Hays State comes in at number 25. And staying with the rankings, Hastings will open at 8th-ranked Dort in the NAIA coming up Saturday at 1 o'clock. Well, Nebraska volleyball will be in action tonight as they travel to Bergen-Riley's homeland against South Dakota State. The top-ranked Huskers are 2-0. The Jackrabbits 1-2. First serve is at 7 o'clock on KHAS Radio. Hastings College volleyball is also in action tonight as they open conference play at the College of St. Mary, and the Hastings College soccer teams are playing at Kansas Wesleyan. Well, Nebraska getting ready to already talk about the start of the men's and women's bands, and the tip-off is just a month away. Opening night presented by Shields will take place Friday, October 2nd in the Rail Yard. This year's event will take place at the intersection of R Street and Canopy. The event is free to the public, features both the Huskers' men's and women's basketball programs. The Nebraska baseball team has announced its fall schedule. They'll play at Wichita State Saturday, September 26th, and then host Creighton Friday, October 9th. Their annual Red-White Series is October 13th through the 15th. All the games at Haymarket Park are free and open to the public to attend. That is a look at sports.
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13: Here's your Tri-Cities weather forecast. Lows dip down to about 71 tonight under clear skies. South winds 8 to 15 miles per hour. Bright sunshine expected tomorrow. Daytime highs approaching 94. Clear skies tomorrow night. Lows level off around 70. Temperatures well above average Friday and Saturday with highs in the mid-90s. Slight chance for storms Friday. From the Weatherology Weather Center, I'm staff meteorologist Laura Lockwood. Currently 93.
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5: Here's your Tri-Cities weather forecast. Lows dip down to about 71 tonight under clear skies, south winds 8 to 15 miles per hour. Bright sunshine expected tomorrow, daytime highs approaching 94. Clear skies tomorrow night, lows level off around 70. Temperatures well above average Friday and Saturday with highs in the mid-90s. Slight chance for storms Friday. From the Weatherology Weather Center,

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1: All right, Murphy. Would you rather have the ability to time travel, but only to embarrassing moments and cringe-worthy decisions, or have a magical fridge that always has your favorite snack, but plays a catchy jingle every time you open it, announcing your snack choice to the world?
2: You've really got to lay off those mushrooms.
1: That's my snack choice.
2: You really got to back off.
1: You should hear that jingle.
2: I can only imagine.
1: Okay.
2: Okay.
1: Would you want to time travel back to the moments that were cringy and embarrassing and witness those again?
2: No, because I can think of about 12 different scenarios in my head right now going, right. No.
1: There were moments you never forgot.
2: No.
1: Okay, magical fridge that always has your favorite snack. That sounds pretty amazing.
2: No, I've told you this before, is that no, you don't really want that. As someone that's always been struggling with weight and just hate being fat.
1: Called out on it.
2: Called out on it. That's what I say. The more unhealthy the snack is, the louder the packaging is to open.
1: Yes.
2: I swear to God, pick any one of your fruit. Peel a banana. Do you know how quiet a banana is to peel?
1: Right.
2: You want Cheetos. What do you want? Cheetos? Yeah. Loudest bag in the world.
1: There could probably be some fun jingles about bananas, though. But yeah, I picture it being a really noisy wrapper.
2: Yes.
1: And yeah, all of a sudden you're like, to the left, to the right, to the right.
2: And you know what I'm getting because it's out there going, oh, who wants some Cheetos?
1: Now dip, and then, depending on what your snack is, it's chips and salsa. Now dip those chips. You know what? I'm really liking this.
2: Do you want to tell them now? I mean, you might as well tell them now. What do I have in front of my refrigerator now?
1: Yeah, he has a scale in front of his refrigerator now.
2: It keeps me out of the refrigerator.
1: This is new. So that he's not as tempted to open that refrigerator.
2: Oh, I'm tempted. But the scale looks at me wrong.
1: It does, yeah. Well, they do. They do that.
2: I think the talking scale is the worst thing anyone has ever come up with.
1: Is that what you got?
2: No, God, no. I don't need something to talk to me.
1: You don't need your scale to talk to you and then your fridge to sing with you.
2: Yeah, that would be like double whammy and double jeopardy. That's a crime right there. I'm already insulted by the scale. I don't need the fridge to have an opinion.
1: That's right. Okay, so are you going to choose the time travel to your embarrassing moments?
2: No, I've already lived through those once. I don't think I want to go back to my first. Never mind. I'm going to go with the snack.
1: Yeah. You're going to do the chicken dance and...
2: You made no mention of dancing.
1: Well, I just feel like it's going to play a catchy jingle,
2: you're going to dance.
1: No. It's going to happen.
2: No, you can't add stuff.
1: Yeah, there'll you shouldn't dance and snack at the same time. That's
2: no
1: choky.
2: Exactly.
1: Okay, so you're going with a catchy jingle that every time you open the fridge, it announces snack choice to the world. Absolutely, I would go with that one.
2: I've seen a few of your awkward memories. I don't know if I would ever recommend you do that again.
1: I know.
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0: 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I love it. 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
2: I'm Pete.

0: To hear more, visit dan.democrat. 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
6: Here's your Tri-Cities weather forecast. Lows dip down to about 71 tonight under clear skies, south winds 8 to 15 miles per hour. Bright sunshine expected tomorrow, daytime highs approaching 94. Clear skies tomorrow night, lows level off around 70. Temperatures well above average Friday and Saturday with highs in the mid-90s. Slight chance for storms Friday. From the Weatherology Weather Center, I'm staff meteorologist Laura Lockwood. Right now, 92.
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